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couple of great worship songs kicking off a Sunday afternoon here on Sanctuary. Matt Redman there, blessed be your name, and Zach Williams, Less Like Me. 10 minutes after midday. Good afternoon, Kathy with you. Hope it's been a good weekend so far, and nice to be doing this part of it with you. We've got the Church of Aotearoa New Zealand coming up before one with The Blessing. Love that one. Chris Tomlin too with Forever. Steve Aparana, Living Sacrifice, and Hillsong Worship, Oh Praise the Name. Also, around about 12:30, our daily devotional word for you today. Music now from Nikki Fletcher, All Glory.

0: I remember vividly a time I was in hospital for an operation, and while waiting to go into theatre, I was left alone in the pre-op room. In that moment, I began to think of all the things that could go wrong. I was imagining the worst, and I felt a sense of panic welling up. I turned to God and asked Him to be with me, and the words of the old hymn came to mind. Father-like, He tends and spares us. Well, our feeble frame He knows. Taken from Psalm 103. My fears subsided and a warm peace filled my mind. Maybe you're feeling fearful or apprehensive today. God knows and understands our human frailty, our weaknesses, and He is a loving Father to us. Call on Him. He's with you and He cares deeply for you. Mahara ki tō tātou atua e tēnei rā. Remember God today. I'm Alison Shaw.
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25 after midday, it's Sanctuary. Hello to anyone that's just tuned in. Good to have your company. That was the Church of Aotearoa, New Zealand, the blessing. Talking of blessings, our daily devotional word for you today, coming up shortly in about 10 minutes' time, some thoughts on his, as in God's, face turned towards you. How spine-chillingly awesome is that? But talking of blessing, a word for you today is such a blessing for so many of us, if not all of us that hear it or read it. 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

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Why would you listen any other way?

0: Enjoying a bit of Chris Tomlin on a Sunday afternoon. Well, lunchtime for a lot, is it? You having lunch at the moment? That was forever. 27 minutes to 1 o'clock. Word for you today, our daily devotional now. His face is turned towards you. Then some music coming up from Phil Wickham, House of the Lord.
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2: We may have noticed when parents talk to babies in a weird, adoring language and don't realise they're doing it. It's immensely intimate and private, but they do it because it's the most tender language they know. Jesus' prayer life demonstrated an intimacy like this. He called God Abba, which meant Dada. Abba was a Jewish child's first word because it was so easy to say. Somehow, when Jesus was with God, the tender love that an adult offers to a child to give them strength is what he received from his Father. Most of us crave this sort of love. Though we may have a head knowledge of God's love, we may never have known it in a heart way, a way that makes us vulnerable and gentle and settles our anxiousness. It's a love we can trust to fall back on when we doubt or are scared or tired. God doesn't hold this sort of love back from us. But often we don't go searching for it. You can practice searching today, but you'll need to prepare yourself for it and be available to God. So what now? Find a chair and sit down. Slow your breathing for a few moments. When you're totally relaxed, take a short phrase from the Bible and slowly speak it out. How about today's verse? Numbers chapter 6, verse 25. The Lord make his face shine on you. The Lord make his face shine on me is a good place to start. Repeat it until you sense that your belief about God smiling at you has lodged in your heart and not just in your head.
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Oh, yes, Elevation Worship Chandler there. Hallelujah. 13 to 1. News update at 1. We got Hillsong Worship next. So praise the name. Going to hear two from Zeph Schlieter. Steady love. Don't know if you've listened to the latest podcast that we have here on Sanctuary. One focused on prayer. Dropped on last Tuesday. And a conversation between Nerida from Sanctuary Breakfast with Alison Shaw, who's been a follower of Jesus for over 50 years. And she's got a real heart for God, has been through thick and thin and through it all, been on her knees, and a woman of incredible prayer, and has a lot of wise thoughts to say about prayer. If you're struggling on the prayer front for whatever reason, you're going to really enjoy that conversation and podcast. It's about 10 minutes long. Just head along to yoursanctuary.nz. You'll find the links there. 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Check it out. The one Nerida Lee and Nerida, not Nerida Lee, Nerida and Lee, they're on Breakfast tomorrow. Nerida Ashcroft chats with Alison Shaw.

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focusing in on God, worshipping Him with Elevation Worship Worthy in at the top of the hour at 1 o'clock. Heard from Matt Ma, his take on the Lord's Prayer. 10 minutes past one. Good afternoon and welcome to anyone that's just tuned in. I'm Kathy, and really nice to be a part of whatever you're doing, wherever you are on a Sunday afternoon. Now, we've got the Robbie CA band coming up this hour, Raise My Voice. One from Tutuvera, Richmond, Dear Riki, and any Lauren Daigle fans, listen up for Oh Lord. But a psalm singer now, Ian White, Watch Over Me with Psalm 1.

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Robbie CA Band, Raise My Voice. And not quite what the Robbie CA Band is singing about there, but if I tried that when my children were growing up, it just didn't work. I'd start coughing and then they'd start laughing. It kind of unravelled any intensity that was going on. Kathy with you at Sanctuary Sunday afternoon, 25 minutes after one. A song now from Alexander Pappas, Always Been Jesus. Actually, a song new to Sanctuary, inviting us to reflect on the story in the Bible about the road to Emmaus and resurrected Jesus explaining to the two disciples all the things in the Old Testament that pointed to him and his mission of saving the world. And so you enjoy.

0: Even though I'm happy to call myself a follower of Jesus, I don't like to think of myself as being a religious person. The word religion has changed in its usage and its meaning over the years. It now has quite a negative connotation. We might use the word religious to describe someone's habitual practices, especially if they are trying to find acceptability to God through those practices. We might even use the word religious to describe someone who thinks of themselves as being morally superior to other people. The most commonly spoken and read translation of James 1:27 starts like this: pure and perfect religion in the sight of God. Yet I find this translation of James 1:27 a lot more useful. Pure and perfect worship in the sight of God is to care for orphans and widows in their troubles and to remain uncorrupted by the world. I am Grant Norsworthy with Word and Song.
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good to have your company on a Sunday afternoon, 23 minutes to two. Hope your afternoon is going well. Last Sunday of the month. I can't believe it. It's gone so fast. 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
2: The homegrown artists who've encouraged your faith along the way. When

What a voice. Lauren Daigle. Oh, Lord. Head away from 2 o'clock. New Sport weather update at 2. Talking of weather, I've already checked out next week's forecast. Actually, I checked it out earlier in the week in my neck of the woods. Top of the south, some very cold weather coming. Ooh, the fire will be going overtime. Not sure what the weather's going to be where you are, but hope you're keeping warm and cosy. Got some music now from Mercy Me. Make it well.

0: Have you been in that place where you just cannot find the answer to your situation, no matter how hard you try, and it seems as though you are all alone with nowhere to turn? This is Susie Holt with Chocolate and God. In Genesis 21, it says, "Then God opened her eyes and she saw a well of water, and she went and filled the skin with water and gave the boy a drink." The crazy thing about all of this is that you may be closer to your answer than you think. Like Hagar, your answer may be right beside you and you just aren't seeing it because you are so focused on the problems at hand. When Hagar finally stopped running and trying to make it on her own and she called on God, then she saw the well and the answer that God had waiting for her. So stop running. Stop trying to fix it. Seek God and ask Him to show you all that He has in store for you today. Ladies, let's take the 30-day challenge and be in the Word every day. 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
1: 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We're talking about this in the 7-Minute Sermon. 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

At a sanctuary, New Zealand's worship station, Elevation Worship in Chandler. God, I'm just grateful, grateful for so many things. Sometimes you need to stop and think about that, don't you, what you really are grateful for, especially when it's, you know, hard going. But there are blessings in so many things. Heard too from Casting Crowns and Thrive. Hope your afternoon's going well. I'm Kathy at Sanctuary You're With on your Sunday afternoon. Although, is there anyone listening at the moment, listening from overseas? It might be a Saturday for you or Saturday night, perhaps, depending where you're listening. But special hello to anyone listening to Sanctuary from overseas. We got Presence Music Band coming up this hour, Found in the Hurt, one from Cody Carnes, Boom Foundation, and United as well with Wonder. This is their day, Cademan's Call, God of Wonders.

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1: 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If you'd like your needs added to the list, head to our prayer wall and let us know. And while you're there, you can pray for others. 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

good afternoon, Sanctuary. 25 after 2. I'm Kathy. That was Phil Wickham's song, In My Soul. Hello to Be Your Name, coming up next with The Belonging Co and United with Wonder. I feel like this shouldn't be happening quite yet, but is anyone else noticing blossom out and about? I know there are some blossoms that come out earlier, but I was the other day driving along and I noticed this, or several trees with some little bits of white blossom, and I thought, really? Already? And then someone I know on their property, their kulfi tree is all covered in yellow flowers, and I thought, really? Is that early? Maybe not. I don't know. Have you noticed any blossom?

0: The scripture, "Greater is he that is in me than he that is in the world," encapsulates a profound truth. Within each of us resides a divine power surpassing any external force that we may encounter. 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

Cody Carnes, Boom Foundation, 22 minutes to 3, it's Sanctuary, New Zealand's worship station, on a Sunday afternoon. Hope it's a good one. Hope it's sunny where you are, or perhaps not. I know there's a cold snap moving through many parts of the country, actually, this coming week, so keep my fire going, have the puffer jacket at the ready. Music now from Chris Tomlin, Stephen Curtis Chapman, We Fall Down, Rend Collective coming up with Evergreen, and We Are Messengers wrapping up this three in a row, come what may.

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0: 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If you were part of it, thank you.
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Premier messengers come what may. It's a sanctuary 10 away from 3 news update at the top of the hour. What are you up to this afternoon? Nice to that you can listen to Sanctuary. And again, just a reminder that as of midnight Friday, Sanctuary's coming off the AM network. 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It's been cool getting some messages from different Sanctuary listeners saying that they're listening to Sanctuary via Freeview, so that's very cool. Also, the Rema Media app, check that out if you haven't, yoursanctuary.nz, iHeartRadio and TuneIn, just some of the ways, other ways that you can listen to Sanctuary.

0: If you put a frog in hot water, it will jump right out. Put it in cold water, slowly increase the temperature, and the frog will remain in the water until it is boiled to death. We live in a society where the morals and beliefs we once thought absolute are steadily being eroded. The changing cultural temperature has been so slow, however, that like the frogs, many have accepted change without question. So what can we do? Take action before it's too late. Recognize the danger, embrace God's standards as revealed in the Bible, and be prepared to take a stand even when it's unpopular, misunderstood, and runs counter to what is culturally accepted in today's society. That way we can truly become lights shining in the darkness. I'm June Dooney, and you can contact me on junedooney.com.
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This week on A Very Tall Man, the podcast, my guest has spent time with Her Majesty drinking tea and has also spent time at Her Majesty's pleasure. Now, if you don't know what that means, look it up. I'll say no more. But what I will say, however, is that he's one of the world's top-selling authors, has the bank balance, the holiday home in the Mediterranean, and the art collection to prove it. He has the title Baron Archer of Weston-super-Mare, retired from the House of Lords in 2004, and is the poshest person I've ever interviewed. Although I did interview a French count a few years ago, but that's a story for another day. And because you're not posh, you'll know him as the famous author Geoffrey Archer, and he's my guest this week on A Very Tall Man, the podcast. Listen wherever you get your podcasts.

Who you say I am, Hillsong Worship, Brooke Ledgerwood. It's 10 minutes past three. Good afternoon. And anyone that's just tuned in, nice to be with you. I'm Kathy. We got Kane coming up this hour, Living Water. Looking forward to Brandon Lake later in the hour with Gratitude. From Laura's Story, reflecting on the blessings in unexpected places, especially blessings during tough times in our life. I always find that really, really interesting, that one. And going to hear too from Elevation Worship, When Wind Meets Fire.

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0: God.
1: So help me God, Benjamin William Hastings. Good afternoon, Sunday it is. Good to be with you. I'm Kathy. We've got God Behind Bars music next with Set Me Free. Kristen Stanfill, One Thing Remains. Very cool to hear that a Māori word has been named the world's most beautiful word. Language learning platform Babbel has crowned the word Kaitia Kitanga. Kaitia Kitanga, the concept of guardianship and caring for the environment, as the winner. After analysing thousands of nominations from 75 languages, how cool is that? And the judge is saying that Kaitia Kitanga stood out because of its beautiful sound. Indeed it is, deep meaning and the powerful message of protecting the natural world for future generations. Some other words that made it to the top of the list, but not the top, but certainly near the top. Now, apologies, I'm probably going to mispronounce this one. It's a Japanese word, means life's purpose. Ikigai. Ikigai. I think that's how it's pronounced. And a Portuguese word meaning deep longing also was up there on the list. Saudade. And a South African word, Ubuntu, I am because we are. But the number one word in the world, the most beautiful word in the world, I didn't even know there was such a competition, so to speak, Kaitia Kitanga.

0: car had to be taken to its maker to be corrected. It was a fault of the manufacturer. All cars of the same make had to be brought in. The area of the car at fault was taken apart and put right and put together again. And I was able to enjoy driving it once more without any fear of problems arising. Isn't that like our lives? We function as best as we can, living right, loving others, serving God, and then something comes up in our mind when praying or in church, singing praise or reading the Bible, a fault that needs to be dealt with so we can function correctly and beautifully again and bring pleasure to our Maker and blessing to others. So when He lets us know the fault, let's cooperate, go to Him, repent and follow Him again with renewed faith and a thankful heart.
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Brandon Lake, gratitude, 25 minutes to four. It is Sanctuary. 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

United Pursuit. Will Reagan, you are my joy. It's 10 to 4. Kathy with you at Sanctuary. News at 4. Next up, a song from Worship Initiative. Right as well. Teach me to number my days. Some words based on Psalm 90 in this song and inviting us to reflect on the fact that we are mortal. Our days will one day end here on earth, but God has so much more for us in eternity. So to really count each day and value every single moment of it.

0: Exercise. I wonder what image that word conjures up for you. Energetic people running and swimming and working out at the gym. And if you're like me, maybe a feelings of, oh, I should be doing more. It requires regular effort and discipline. The memory of yesterday's exercise won't suffice for today. The Bible talks about exercise. I love the Message translation of 1 Timothy 4:8. Exercise daily in God. No spiritual flabbiness, please. Workouts in the gym are useful, but a disciplined life in God is far more so. Making yourself both fit for today and forever. Spiritual exercise requires daily effort and discipline. Oswald Chambers says, never live on memories. Let the Word of God be always alive and active in you. So today, no flabbiness. Keep working on your spiritual fitness. Mahara ki tō tātou atua I tēnei rā. Remember God today. I'm Alison Shaw.
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It's nice to know that at the end of the day, you can wind down with evening devotion with Kathy Jenke. 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Weeknights 7 to midnight. It's your evening devotion.

Cool song. You heard it here on Sanctuary. Phil Wickham, the king is in the room, and kicking off 4 o'clock hour on your Sunday afternoon here on Sanctuary. Young and free, where you are. 10 minutes after four, we've got Charity Gale coming up this hour with a report of the Lord. Music from Tim Timmons, Wake Me Up Again, and Mercy Me, Word of God Speak. This is a song from Amy Grant, We Believe in God. Good to have your company. How's the afternoon going?

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Verity Gale reported the Lord Bragg Worship with Fortress. 23 after 4, Sanctuary, good afternoon. Tim Timmons next, a song relatively new to Sanctuary, Wake Me Up Again. And I want to share this story again, and apologies if you've heard it before, but I think it's such a cool thing. Tim Timmons, Wake Me Up Again. He's been diagnosed with terminal cancer, and something that he does every single day is when he wakes up, he writes a little or draws a little cross on his wrists, one on each wrist, and he kind of recommits himself to God and thanks God for the gift of life and to make the most of now and the most of the time that he has left, and just wants to honour God. And it's a very cool thing that happens, and I think I mentioned, but in another time that when I was mentioning that another time, I got a message from Nicole, who she does the same thing as well, writes a little cross or draws a little cross on her wrists. So it's something very cool. I can well imagine, not that I've done that, but I can well imagine every time you look at your arms, you'll see that cross, and it's like a little reminder of, hey, God is in my life and I want to honour God and praise God and live my life for God.

0: A flawless blue diamond sold at Sotheby's for over £6 million. It seems the less flaws, the higher the value. Well, we're told that the blood of Jesus cleanses us from all sin. Now, in my calculations, that makes every Christian flawless. I look at my life and I see how far short I fall from God's standard. But I know when I confess my sin, He forgives me and erases it from my life to make me flawless. And it says one day Jesus will present me faultless before the throne. Wow, wow, wow. Are you understanding how important and valuable you are to God, that He should do all this for you? If nothing else, I pray that you might have a desire to go to God right now and ask His forgiveness. For in that moment, you become one of His faultless gems.
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Kathy with you. Mercy Me next. Word of God speaking. Hallelujah. Elevation Worship and Chandler coming up. Earlier in the week, I was mentioning about the fact that it was the anniversary. When was it? Oh, Friday. That's right, last Friday. It was the anniversary of the birth of Oswald Chambers. And I'm curious if anyone has got his devotional on their bookshelf or you read it at all. My Utmost for His Highest. Apparently, it's been translated into many, many languages. It was first published in 1927, was published after he died, actually, and it remains one of the best-selling devotionals ever in history. Amazing. Incredible guy. And I just want to reshare a prayer of his that he used to pray quite regularly. I thought it was really beautiful and just want to share it again. Oh Lord, let me not be so much concerned about being understood as about understanding you. Save me from myself and fill me with your life. May I see everything in the light of your will and gladly obey whatever you ask of me. Amen.

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0: strongly do you believe in the power of prayer? This is Susie Holt with Chocolate and God. In 1 Samuel chapter 12, it says, "Moreover, as for me, far be it from me that I should sin against the Lord in ceasing to pray for you." It is so easy to throw out the words, "I'll pray for you." But the question is, do you pray after you say that? Or do you feel your work is done? It's become a comfortable thing for people to say that they will pray. As Ian Bounds once said, "We live shabbily because we pray meagerly." Prayer is really something that we really need to take more seriously and believe in more fully. It's scary to wonder just how much we will miss out on because we don't pray. Take the time to start a list of those people you have said you would pray for and for the areas in your life that need more prayer. Don't allow this opportunity to slip away day after day. Ladies, take the 30-day challenge and be in the Word every day. Join my friend Janet Scott for her daily devotional. 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

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We're a Christian radio station. Maybe today you're listening and you're not sure where you stand. Maybe you're on the fence weighing it up. We believe that God isn't looking for perfection or a finished product. He's looking for a heart that's open to the possibility of Him. If you're feeling like the door is closed or you need to have it all figured out, here's a simple truth from Romans. If you confess with your mouth that Jesus is Lord and believe in your heart that God raised Him from the dead, you will be saved. If you're ready to step off that fence and see what happens, pray this. Jesus, I don't have all the answers, but I'm reaching out. I believe you are who you say you are. Come into my life, forgive my past, and show me how to follow you. Amen. No matter where you are on that journey, we're glad

Shout out to Need to Hear, 10 minutes after 5. It is Sanctuary, New Zealand's worship station. Anyone pottering around the kitchen getting dinner ready? What time do you have dinner normally? Hey, good to be with you. I'm Cathy. We've got Consumed by Fire coming up this hour on Sanctuary before 6 with Hill to Die On. Later on, Martin Smith, Joy and House of Worship, Michael W. Smith with a cool new version of an absolute favourite of mine the version I've listened to for years is just Michael W. Smith on his own. But he's teaming up with House of Worship and Agnes Day coming up this hour. This is the Parachute Band, God of Glory.

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Sanctuary stays on the air, sharing the love of Jesus throughout New Zealand through the support of its listeners. 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

Quippers, Revolution, Lord and King, 24 after 5. How's your Sunday going? You're sort of starting to think about the week ahead. Good to be with you. We got Matt Maher next on Sanctuary with Finished Work, Caleb and John and Kane, somebody like me. Again, just another reminder about the changes happening as of midnight next Friday night. Sanctuary coming off the AM network and the parliamentary network. We're mentioning this quite a bit because we're well aware that people sort of come and go with listening to Sanctuary. You might have missed the notices, but if you do listen to Sanctuary on the AM network or through the AM network, again, just a reminder that it's coming off the networks on next Friday night, midnight, and you can listen to Sanctuary through Freeview TV, channel 56. Check that one out. It's very easy to find, very easy to listen to Sanctuary through your TV. That's cool, isn't it? 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

0: Many of the challenges we encounter in our relationships can often find resolution through the simple act of listening. Reflecting on my own experiences, I've witnessed firsthand the repercussions of not truly hearing others. I've learned that actively listening and asking thoughtful questions and ensuring the other person feels acknowledged, I found that many relational difficulties can swiftly diminish. You know, prior to formulating a response in your mind, it's crucial to engage in attentive listening and empathetic understanding. This entails that pausing in our own thoughts and taking a breath and earnestly tuning in to the perspectives of those around us. You know, my friend, by embracing this practice, we create a space for genuine connection and foster an environment where issues can be truly addressed with clarity and compassion. So, my friend, I want to encourage you to stop, take a moment, and truly listen to the voices of those in your life. It's Joshua Singh, and I want to help you grow in your walk with God. So let's connect at joshuasingh.com.
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joy. It's Martin Smith you're listening to, 24 minutes to 6. We got House of the Lord next with Michael W. Smith and a very cool take on Agnes Day. Actually, I think I was mentioning earlier, I've for years listened to Michael W. Smith's version of Agnes Day, just him alone, and I've always loved it. And I really love how he's teamed up with House of Worship with this one. Really enjoy it. Going to hear too from We the Kingdom, Rescue Me. I'm bracing myself for a very cold week. It's already started, but I see, I think is it tomorrow in my neck of the woods, the high is 8 degrees. That's the high. Then I was reading somewhere, I think there's a day coming up this week as this kind of polar blast works its way around the country. I think was it Mount Cook was going to have minus 11. I don't think I've ever experienced that sort of cold. Hopefully you're keeping warm.

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Stepping away from six, Chris Tomlin, Lay Me Down. We got Souvenirs Worship next, Holy is the Lord. After six here on Sanctuary, Rosemary Jane along to keep you company, and just want to say thank you for your company this afternoon. I'll look forward to joining you from 7 o'clock tomorrow evening here on Sanctuary with Evening Devotion. Tonight's thought I'll leave with you. I was talking about Oswald Chambers earlier in the afternoon and just want to leave a thought of his with you as I just about say farewell. When you're in the dark, listen, and God will give you a very precious message. Take care. God bless. Catch you tomorrow.

0: Of all the traffic signs on our roads, the most important and probably the most ignored is the stop sign. On one occasion, my husband, in slow-moving traffic, edged his way to a stop sign. Once there, he slowed to check and then drove on. A watching traffic officer immediately pulled him over and gave him a hefty fine. The reason? He'd slowed, but the wheels had not completely stopped. God has also given us stop signs, and failing to observe them will also carry consequences. One such stop sign is found in the book of Proverbs, chapter 1, the Passion Version. When peer pressure compels you to go with the crowd and sinners invite you to join in, you must simply say no. In other words, stop. Recognize the danger and don't move forward. I'm June Dooney, and you can contact me on junedooney.com.
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2: In this update, the Greens are slamming the government for AI data centre plans, saying there's been no analysis whatsoever. The Greens want a year-long pause on these developments to ensure limited resource pressures and benefits to New Zealanders. Prime Minister Chris Luxon says it's alarmist. Police have arrested four people in a crackdown on antisocial road use in Taranaki over the weekend. They've also issued more than 50 infringement notices and impounded three cars and a motorcycle. Police dealt with burnouts, erratic driving, driving without lights at night, and speeding. Concerns soaring council costs are leaving low-income families struggling to pay for burials. The Funeral Directors Association says costs for burials and ash burials now average just over $4,000. More than a quarter of a million people have fled wildfires across France and Spain. France has deployed 1,500 soldiers to tackle blazes near Bordeaux. Spain's declared a national emergency. That's news.
1: Sanctuary Sport.
2: In sport, Tottenham sealed a 2-0 win in their football friendly with Auckland FC this afternoon. The Premier League team scored twice in each half against our A-League champions. The second came to Spurs' Brazilian striker in the 70th minute.
3: Blows away for an easy tap-in. Cut a swathe down the left, squared across for Richarlison.
2: The Auckland Tuatara have wrapped up an automatic semi-final berth in basketball's NBL. A 109-85 home win over Taranaki means they can finish no worse than second overall. The result sees the Tuatara take top spot from Southland with the last game of the regular season between Canterbury and Franklin underway in Christchurch. That's sport. I'm Joe Gilfillan.
0: From the Word.
1: Galatians 5 verse 23. Gentleness and self-control. There is no law against these things.
0: Sanctuary, New Zealand's worship station.

He is the King above all kings, Lord of lords, King of kings. So many titles, Bethel Music and Gene Johnson, There Is No One Like the Lord, the live version. Welcome along Sunday evening with your sanctuary. Glad you could join us. I'm Rosemary Jane. Hope your day's been a good one, your weekend. As we relax into the evening, we've got music from Brandon Lake coming up for you. This is A Move, the song, a bit of Elevation Worship. And Jordan Valise now, the king, is alive.

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This is a move. That was Brandon Lake. Elevation Worship earlier. Jesus Be the Name, featuring Tiffany Hudson and from Jordan Belise. The King is Alive. That's such a good one to sing along to, isn't it? Maybe a little dancing around the room. Coming up, we'll check out our Word for You today, the Word for You Daily Devotional from Bob Gass. Part two of the series we began yesterday, His Face Turns Towards You. Meantime, let's continue with the music. This is Phil Wickham with Pat Barrett. Praise the Lord forever.

0: I'm not who I used to be, redeemed. It's amazing how God can transform you as you allow him into your life more and more, every area that you struggle with, isn't it? Big Daddy Weave, he actually is simply redeeming you to be all he created you to be in the first place. For Wickham and Pat Barrett before that, Praise the Lord Forever, such a beautiful song too. Time to catch up with the word for you today now, the Daily Devotional. This is part two of the series we began last night, His Face Turned Towards You. Somehow, when Jesus was with God, the tender love that an adult offers to a child to give them strength is what he received from his father. And most of us crave this sort of love too. Though we may not have a head knowledge of God's love, we may not actually have a known experience, heart, understanding of him.
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2: We may have noticed when parents talk to babies in a weird, adoring language and don't realise they're doing it. It's immensely intimate and private, but they do it because it's the most tender language they know. Jesus' prayer life demonstrated an intimacy like this. He called God Abba, which meant Dada. Abba was a Jewish child's first word because it was so easy to say. Somehow, when Jesus was with God, the tender love that an adult offers to a child to give them strength is what he received from his father. Most of us crave this sort of love. Though we may have a head knowledge of God's love, we may never have known it in a heart way, a way that makes us vulnerable and gentle and settles our anxiousness. It's a love we can trust to fall back on when we doubt or are scared or tired. God doesn't hold this sort of love back from us, but often we don't go searching for it. You can practice searching today, but you'll need to prepare yourself for it and be available to God. So what now? Find a chair and sit down. Slow your breathing for a few moments. When you're totally relaxed, take a short phrase from the Bible and slowly speak it out. How about today's verse? Numbers chapter 6, verse 25. The Lord make his face shine on you. The Lord make his face shine on me is a good place to start. Repeat it until you sense that your belief about God smiling at you has lodged in your heart and not just in your head.
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Earthbound and the Hurt, the title of that track from Presence Music Band, along with Reuben Morgan and Ben Fielding earlier, Follow Jesus, and Hillsong Worship, teaming up with Brooke Ledgetwood. What a beautiful name. Well, coming up after seven, looking forward to our daily devotional from Joyce Meyer, all about abiding in Christ tonight, inspired by John 15:5 for this one. Also later in the evening, we'll be bringing you the scripture of the day after eight and amongst the music. Max Licardo, a reading from one of his books, pastor and author. Also, devotional from Dr. David Jeremiah, the host of the program Turning Point, that's featuring just after 10. And right about 11:30, we'll be delving into another daily devotional from Pastor Greg Laurie of Harvest Church. And of course, we've got lots of little thoughts on faith for you. In fact, we've got another of those coming up after this song from Elevation Rhythm. And Joe Albans, Sing of Your Love.

Isn't having a baby a very joyful occasion? You may have a baby with you right now. You hold, feed, change, wash, play with, talk to, and you might even sing to baby. It's been born into a natural family. It's loved by everyone in that family. Jesus talked about being born again into a spiritual family and becoming a child of God. And we must be born again. Jesus said so. The angels have a party when it happens to one person. How then do we do it? We pray. Lord Jesus, I confess that I am a sinner and apart from you. I ask you now to forgive me and make me one of your children, so I am born again into your family. Thank you, Lord, for your amazing love. Did you mean it? Well then,

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1: 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I will never abandon you.
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Worthy of it all, such a beautiful song, isn't it, from C.C. Winans. Yes, indeed. And from Forrest Frank, Your Way's Better. That's a great way to start the hour. Welcome, if you've just joined me, I'm Rosemary Jane, your host, through till midnight tonight. Nice to have your company. Thank you for joining me. We're on our way towards music from Ren Collective soon. Evergreen, looking forward to that. Watchman from Brooke Ledgetwood and Your Way, Alabaster Box. In soon. Also, we'll be checking out our daily devotional from Joyce Meyer around about 7:30 tonight. Back to the music with Salah and Kim Hill now. All my tears, one day all your tears will be washed away forever.

hymns. They've lasted for a reason. 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Some are modern classics. 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

Kororia with Southwest Songs. Ring Collective before that, Evergreen and Solar and Kim Hill. All my tears, one day they will be washed away. And won't that be a good day? Well, coming up, we've got our Thoughts on Faith from Joyce Myerson, her devotional. It's called Abide in Christ. And this is featured in her book, Strength for Each Day. It's based on John 15:5. I'll bring you that soon, along with music from Alabaster Box and Brooke Litchwood with Lauren Daigle now.

0: unfortunately, my natural tendency is to want to overcomplicate what it means to be a follower of Jesus. But as far as I can tell, it really is quite simple, and I need to remind myself of this often. Step one. Wonderfully, mysteriously, in ways that I can't understand or explain, God chooses to reveal something of himself to me and shows me that he loves me. Step two. Because God loves me, I can't help myself but love him in return. And step three. Now that I love God, I want to live the way he asks me to. And I guess the only way of messing up this three-step plan is if I get the steps out of order. I mean, I've got no reason to live the way God asks me to if I don't love him. And I don't know how I'd love God if he didn't first reveal himself to me. I'm Grant Norsworthy with Word and Soul.
1: 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All right.

Razor Hallelujah with Jonathan David and Melissa Helser there. If you're enjoying the music tonight, plenty more coming up. Alabaster Worship earlier. Your Way, the live version. And from Brooke Ledgett-Wood and Lauren Dacle, Watchman. Time to take a look at our daily devotional from Joyce Meyer before we return to the music. This one's featured in her book, Strength for Each Day. It's adapted from that, and it's entitled Abide in Christ. We start with John 15 and verse 5. I am the vine, you are the branches. Whoever abides in me and I in him, he it is that bears much fruit. For apart from me, you can do nothing. John 15 and verse 5. To abide in Christ means to live, dwell and remain in him. Abiding with someone is not an occasional get-together or even a short daily visit, but a continuous dwelling with that person. Joyce and her husband Dave abide. They live, dwell and remain together and have nearly for 60 years now. We know everything about each other, says Joyce, and our lives are intricately interwoven, to the point where, well, it will be hard to separate them. This is the kind of relationship that Jesus wants to have with you. Today's scripture says that if you abide in Christ, you will abide, you will bear much fruit. Also, if you abide in Christ, you can ask what you wish, and it will be done for you. John 15, verse 7. As we abide in Christ, we come to know him more deeply and intimately, and his continual influence changes us into his image. True change does not come from struggling to modify our behavior, but from abiding so deeply in Christ that you become like him and begin to bear the same good fruit that he bears. Do everything you do with and for him, and you'll be amazed at the positive changes in your life. And you might want to join me in this prayer that goes with tonight's devotional. Father, teach me to abide in you at all times. I desire you more than any other. And apart from you, I can do nothing. I ask for the gift of your manifest presence. In Jesus' name, thank you. Amen.

0: the past few days, you've done something special. Because of you, families now have access to safe drinking water. Not just for today, but for life.
1: Thank you for the water.
0: That means children are growing up healthier. It means mums no longer have to walk for hours each day. It means futures that look completely different.
1: It has changed our life.
0: And that's something worth celebrating. If you were part of it, thank you.
2: Thank you.
0: You've made a real difference. And if you've been listening and thinking about getting involved, there's still time. Your $25 can still provide safe drinking water for someone for life. 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

It is Well. That was Brandon Heath Kane earlier, the song Living Water. And from Phillips, Craig and Dane, When the Stars Burn Down. Wonderful music tonight on Your Sanctuary, the home of great worship music. And looking forward to hearing from Alison Shaw. I see she's joining us shortly after this song from We Are Messengers, Faith, Hope, and Love.

0: I'm finding these days that a few wrinkles are starting to appear. I'm not thrilled about it, but I like to remind myself of the passion fruit. Why? Because with passion fruit, it's the wrinkly ones that taste the best. We have a passion fruit vine. The flowers are exquisite, and then the green fruit appears and slowly turns to a purple shade. The temptation is to pick it at that stage, but it won't taste great as the fruit is not yet mature. However, when the wrinkles start to appear, that's when you know the fruit is mature and it will taste wonderful. A reminder for me and you to remain firmly attached to the vine, gaining our sustenance from God and growing sweeter by the day. Don't let the outward wrinkles fool you or define you. Remember the passion fruit. The wrinkly ones are the best. Mahara ki tō tātou atua e tēnei rā. Remember God today. I'm Alison Shaw.
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come in. And so we begin the hour with For King and Country. Good to be with you. I'm Rosemary Jane. Welcome along to your sanctuary tonight, the home of great worship music with the Katinas. I Give You My Heart, this song coming up, Brag Worship with Fortress and Fellowship Creative, Grace on Top of Grace, along with Thoughts on Faith from Joshua Singh, and our verse of the day later, around about 8:30. But let's get back to the music now with Brenton Brown, Your Love is Amazing.

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Nicotinas. I give you my heart. That was the live version, Brag Worship, and Trip Lee with Naomi Rain before that, Fortress, the title of that song. And from Brenton Brown, Your Love is Amazing. Well, coming up soon, right about 8:30, we're going to check out our verse of the day. It's in the Psalms tonight, along with thoughts on faith from Joshua Singh after this song from Influence Music and Jonathan Traylor, Jesus.

0: Prayer is vital because it nurtures our relationship with God, serving as a direct line of communication with our Creator. It allows us to express gratitude and seek guidance and find Him in times of need. You know, my friend, through prayer, we align our heart with God's will, inviting His wisdom and intervention into our lives. It deepens our faith. James 5 verse 16 says, "The prayer of a righteous person is powerful and effective." This highlights its transformative impact. Whether in moments of joy and hardship, prayer connects us intimately with God. It helps us cultivate a spiritual resilience that transcends any circumstance that we may be going through. My friend, I want to encourage you in this season, press on and pray. It's Joshua Singh, and I want to help you grow in your walk with God. 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

with the Worship Initiative, joined by Aaron Williams and Dwell Songs, Fellowship Creative before that, Grace on Top of Grace. And from Influence Music, Jonathan Traylor and Melody Knoll, Jesus, the live version. Just on 8:30, time to check out our verse of the day now, and we turn to Psalm 112, verse 5 tonight. Good will come to him who is generous and lends freely, who conducts his affairs with justice. Psalm 112, verse 5. Generosity is love expressed in practical ways with joy. Generosity and justice are two character traits more needed in our selfish world. And these are also traits of God, who characterized himself as having righteous character, gracious compassion, and justice with faithful, loving kindness, which you can read about in Exodus 34 from verse 6. Generosity and justice are traits that come into our world from hearts touched by the Father. They are people who have been transformed to more nearly reflect the nature of God himself. We see this in the Gentile Macedonian believers who sacrificially and graciously helped their fellow believers in Jerusalem who were Jewish. Paul describes it this way in Corinthians 8:3-5. Entirely on their own, they urgently pleaded with us for the privilege of sharing in this service to the Lord's people. And they exceeded our expectations. They gave themselves first of all to the Lord, and then by the will of God also to us. 2 Corinthians 8:3-5. Don't they sound like good people? And we do indeed need more generosity, kindness, and other-centeredness in our world, don't we? Our scripture tonight was Psalm 112, verse 5. Good will come to him who is generous and lends freely, who conducts his affairs with justice. Psalm 112 and verse 5, our verse of the day.

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Because He Lives. That was Carrie Underwood on Your Sanctuary Tonight. Presence Music Band earlier, Found in the Hurt, the title of that track. And From Mercy Me, Spoken For. Well, coming up, thoughts on faith, chocolate and God. Looking forward to that. Might make you think of a late night snack too. Project of Love taking us there with Jeremiah 29 now.

0: Are you up to getting a little excited today? Well, this is Susie Holt with Chocolate and God. In Psalm 40, it says, "He put a new song in my mouth, a song of praise to our God. Many will see and fear and put their trust in the Lord." Get excited about that. Think for a second. Today is a new day with no mistakes in it, and God's grace is new and fresh every morning. So if you're feeling beat down from past mistakes, confess it to God and walk in the confidence that it is under the blood. You are forgiven, and this is a great time for a fresh start. 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

Great Things with Phil Wickham on Your Sanctuary tonight, just after nine. Nice to have your company. I'm Rosemary Jane. Hope your Sunday evening's going well. We'll keep you company with music from Consumed by Fire soon, their song Hill to Die On. Also, we've got Quipper's Revolution, Plum, God Will Take Care of You, and the group Delirious Now. What a friend I found.

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You Steady My Heart with Bethany Edmonds, joined by Madison Edmonds and Madison Hornblow, rather. And from Consumed by Fire, A Hill to Die On, such a great song, Delirious too. What a friend I found. Well, coming up around about 9:30, just before, we'll be checking out our reading from Max Lucado, very popular Bible teacher and author. Details about that in soon, along with thoughts on faith from our own June Dooney after this track from Timothy and the band. It's called Manifestation.

0: Did you know that camels can survive up to 15 days without water? This is because they can store up to 200 litres of water at a time. Also, camels have very elastic cells. When water is scarce, these pliable cells are able to change their shape and size. This allows the thickened blood to flow more easily. Having pliable hearts and a large capacity for God's word are also essential for our survival as Christians. As Jesus warned, if wine is to be preserved, it must be stored in new, soft and pliable wineskins. If our hearts are soft and pliable, and we drink deeply at the oasis of God's word, then the spiritual water we've consumed will become a rich wine that sustains us in times of extended spiritual drought. I'm June Dooney, and you can contact me on junedooney.com.
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0: King of Kings. With Hillsong Worship and Brooke Ledgerwood, beautiful song. Equippers Revelation there too. This is how we party. Well, it is so nice to have your company. It is also time to check out our devotional from Max Lucado. Reading from his book, Anxious for Nothing. If you feel very concerned about something going on in your life and the world around you, this is a great teaching series in the book, Anxious for Nothing, which is also available on YouTube with Max in person there. So you might want to check that out if you enjoy this. Tonight, we are learning about the importance of the presence of a sovereign Lord.
1: Control freaks are easily frustrated. We can't take control because control is not ours to take. This is Max Lucado. The Bible has a better idea. Rather than seeking control, relinquish it. Peace is within reach, not for lack of problems, but because of the presence of a sovereign Lord. Rather than rehearse the chaos of the world, rejoice in the Lord's sovereignty. As the Apostle Paul did. From prison he wrote, "The things which have happened to me have actually turned out for the furtherance of the gospel, so that it has become evident to the whole palace guard and to the rest that my chains are in Christ." In the innermost part of his being, Paul was a man who believed in the steady hand of a good God, protected and preserved by God's love. He lived beneath the shadow of God's wings. Do you? This is Max Lucado.
0: Living beneath the shadow of God's wings. Sounds like such a good place to be, doesn't it? The presence of a sovereign Lord was the title of tonight's reading. And that was Max Lucado, the author of the book, Anxious for Nothing. Also available on YouTube, his teaching, which is quite nice. I like it that way, where he is face to face with you. And it's like more of a ministry sort of feel there. For me anyway. So you might want to look that up. Anxious for Nothing. Coming up, we've got music from We the Kingdom, their song Rescue Me, and the group Plum next. God will take care of you.

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Leaning on the Everlasting Arms. The Sound of Adairs there, along with We the Kingdom, Rescue Me. Three in a row, starting off with Plum, and God Will Take Care of You. Well, coming up, Thoughts on Faith, written by Roy Clark Soane, along with music from Dave Hunt. His song, A Mighty Fortress, and Chris Tomlin next. How Good It Is.

0: Are you experiencing closed doors? Do you feel life is at a stop? I might not be able to open that door for you, but I can introduce you to the doorkeeper. His name is Jesus. Do you know him? Are you pushing doors and nothing is happening? God controls the doors in your life. God has the key to those doors. God can open and shut those doors, but you need to get to know the doorkeeper. God is wanting us in relationship with him. He wants us to trust him as our guide, and when we get to that place of confidence with him, when we face the next door that is closed, we'll be able to say, "Okay, God, what next? Which way?" Remember this, what door God opens, no one can shut, and what door God shuts, no one can open.
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Everlasting God. Yes, from eternity to eternity. Lincoln Brewster there, and from Lauren Daigle, Trust in You. Welcome if you've just joined me tonight on Your Sanctuary, the home of great worship music. As we head on through the evening together with the sound of Bethany Music and Jen Johnson on the way, no one like the Lord, the live version of this. We've also got Kingdom Come from Southview Worship and music from Charity Gale for you soon, and a classic from Cliff Richard now, Faithful One. I find

0: there, I'm Nerida.
1: And I'm Alison. 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What changes when we see prayer as a privilege rather than just ticking a box?
0: Well, let's break that down, shall we? 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

What Mercy Did For Me with Charity Gale, joined by Joshua Sherman, Bethel Music and Jean Johnson before that. No One Like the Lord, the live version. And from Cliff Richard, Faithful One. Great to hear that classic there too. Well, coming up soon, we'll take a look at our daily devotional from Dr. David Jeremiah, the host of the program Turning Point. It's coming up, along with music from Southview Worship, Kingdom Come, and Hollow Grave with Benjamin William Hastings now.

0: I saw two houses being built quite near each other a few years ago. One had lots of big cracks in it, as it was built on waterlogged ground. And the other one has no problems at all, as it was built on solid, dry ground. Jesus told the stories of two houses. One was built on rock and stood immovable when the strong winds blew and the rains poured down. And the other was built on the sand and collapsed with a great thud. He was telling us where we can get the security. Well, it wasn't in a literal house or through financial benefits or in a partner or friend. This unshakable security of an unsinkable life is found in Jesus alone and in doing what he says. As the old hymn goes, on Christ the solid rock I stand, all other ground is sinking sand.
1: This is Sanctuary.

know a name. That's the title from Elevation Worship and Chris Brown, joined by Brandon Lake tonight on Your Sanctuary. Southview Worship earlier, Kingdom Come. And from Benjamin William Hastings and O King, that was The Hollow Grave. Well, time to take a look at our daily devotional from Dr. David Jeremiah now, the host of the program Turning Point, which features over on our sister network Rhema, weekday evenings after 10 p.m. Also on Sunday night, actually. And Shine TV, you can catch them there too, about 3 days a week. Well, let's take a look at this devotional. Day by Day is the title. It's based on Psalm 68 and verse 19. Blessed be the Lord, who daily loads us with benefits. Psalm 68, verse 19. God often does things in our lives, step by step, little by little, and day by day. That's how he gives us strength. For Deuteronomy 33:25 says, as your days, so shall your strength be. Jesus taught us to pray for our daily bread, and we'd be wise also to pray for the Lord to provide our daily work, our daily joy, our daily grace sufficient for each day. And many more I think of too. When the Israelites were in the wilderness, God didn't provide them food for a week or a month or a year. He provided what they needed day by day. In this way, he wanted them to learn to rely on him. Do you rely on him to meet your daily needs? Learn to take life one day at a time. Thoughts on Faith from Dr. David Jeremiah, based on Psalm 68, verse 19. Blessed be the Lord, who daily loads us with benefits. Your day now. 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

Here is love vast as the ocean. The voice of Chris Felsen there, along with Presence Music Band, Found in the Hurt, the title of their track, and their day, Cry Out to Jesus. It's great to have you with us tonight. If you are crying out to the Lord for something, if you are struggling with something tonight, please do let us know how we can pray for you. It's why we have set up a special page called the Prayer Wall, and that's where you can go anytime and post your prayer needs so we know what to pray for you about. The Prayer Wall. Now, you'll find that at our homepage, yoursanctuary.nz. Just click on the Faith and Spirituality button on the front page there. It's at the top in the middle. And you'll see the Prayer Wall is one of the options that comes up. Click on that and you'll see it's nice and easy to fill out the form. You don't need to give your name if you don't want to. It's fine. But then we'll know what you need us to pray for. And we'll be praying for you each weekday. The team get together around about 10 a.m. and pray for all those needs on the Prayer Wall. So let us know if we can pray for you. It's the Prayer Wall at yoursanctuary.nz via that faith button. Back to the music now. Homesick for heaven, is that how you feel? Phil Wickham now.

0: The process of God adding and removing people from our lives serves a greater purpose aligned with His plan for our growth and well-being. Ecclesiastes chapter 3 verse 1 reminds us that there is a time for everything and a season for every activity under the heavens. This includes seasons where individuals can enter to bless our lives, teach us and encourage us, and seasons where others may actually depart to allow for personal growth and redirection, or potentially even protection from harm. You know, my friend, God's wisdom surpasses our understanding, and His decisions regarding relationships are guided by His love and foresight. My friend, Romans 8 verse 28 says that we know that all things works for the good of those who love Him and who have been called according to His purpose. So, my friend, I want you to know this. Therefore, when someone enters or exits your lives, you need to trust that it ultimately serves a greater good that aligns with God's plan for our life. It's Joshua Singh, and I want to help you grow in your walk with God. So let's connect at joshuasingh.com.
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Revelation song. That was the voice of Carrie Job, and first up tonight, just after 11, Called Out Music and Day by Day. Welcome if you've just joined me this evening. Nice to have your company. I'm Rosemary Jane. I'll be with you through till midnight tonight, playing music from Elevation Worship, Soon Switch, their song Symphony, and Hillsong Worship with Darlene Check. Now, I will run to you.

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We're a Christian radio station. We believe that no matter how loud the world gets, there is a peace that surpasses all understanding. We believe that you weren't meant to carry the weight of tomorrow on your shoulders today. If you're feeling overwhelmed, or perhaps just a little lost in the noise, take a moment and breathe. We want you to know you are seen, you are known, you are deeply loved. If your heart is heavy, let's take a moment together and pray. Lord, I give you my worries and my weariness. Replace my anxiety with your peace and my doubt with your strength. Guide my steps today and remind me that I am never walking alone. Amen. Hang on to that promise as you go about your day.

A symphony indeed from Switch, Elevation Worship and Chandler Moore before that, along with Chris Brown, Alleluia, the live version, and from Hillsong Worship with Darlene Check, I Will Run to You. Well, coming up soon, we've got our daily devotional from Pastor Greg Laurie of Harvest Church based on Romans 6:23 tonight. It's called The God of Second Chances. Plus, thoughts on faith, chocolate and God coming up after this track from Shane and Shane. Praise to the Lord.

0: Have you ever played the 20 questions game on a date? How did that go for you? This is Susie Holt with Chocolate and God. Isaiah 55 verse 6 says, "Seek the Lord while he may be found. Call upon him while he is near." We all want to be seen and known and loved. When you fall in love with someone, usually your heart's desire is to know every detail about them, and your desire is for that person to care enough to know everything about you as well. Some people even go through the questions game on dates, getting to know little details about each other. God's desire is for you to know him that way as well. He wants to be the absolute love of your life so that any other love will just be the icing on the cake. God is a very personal God. He's not just sitting up there wanting to keep to himself. He wants to walk with you through this life. So seek him with your whole heart today. Ladies, let's take the 30-day challenge and be in the Word every day. 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
1: Sanctuary, New Zealand's worship.

Lift His Name. That was homegrown music from the Parachute Band. Passion earlier, The Lord Will Provide. Maybe you needed to hear that reminder. And from Shane and Shane, Praise to the Lord. If you're seeking God for something, make sure that you pray about it. Very important. Joyce Meyer was talking about that this week, actually. And also Bernie Dimet, where they were talking about the fact that we need to express our needs, our prayers, what we are lacking, what we're struggling with, to God. Ask Him to step in and to help us to provide for our needs and to help us through difficult situations. The importance of talking with Him. Well, let's check out our daily devotional now from Pastor Greg Laurie of Harvest Church. The God of Second Chances is the title, and this is based on Romans 6:23. For the wages of sin is death, but the free gift of God is eternal life through Christ Jesus, our Lord. Our nation was founded on Christian principles, says Greg, but has turned its back on many of them. In his 1796 farewell address, of course, speaking of America, President George Washington said, "Of all of the dispositions and habits which lead to political prosperity, religion and morality are indispensable supports." Interesting. The good news is that God loves to give second chances to all of us. The psalmist wrote, "He does not punish us for all our sins. He does not deal harshly with us as we deserve." Psalm 103, verse 10. Those who repent receive God's mercy and forgiveness. We see His mercy and forgiveness at work in His dealings with the city of Nineveh. Yet, if the people of Nineveh had rejected Jonah's message, which we talked about last night, you might have caught that, the consequences would have been dire. The very existence of Nineveh hung in the balance. And many a country, I think, is probably in the same precarious position when they turn their back on God. Job wrote, "You have decided the length of our lives. You know how many months we will live. We are not given a minute longer." Job 14 and verse 5. That applies to nations as well. So, as the salt and light of our nation, believers must develop a sense of urgency about igniting the flames of revival in this country. And Tark Bana talks a lot about that in his teaching, Kiwi Bible teacher Tark Bana over on Rhema, about praying for revival in our nation here in New Zealand. Every nation's days are numbered. Every great empire in history has had a beginning, a middle, and an end. The same will hold true for each country around the world according to God's timing. So here's what we're praying for. One more great spiritual awakening, or maybe two or three. That's up to the Lord. But our job, our mission, is like Jonah's. We are to proclaim the good news and tell people that there's a God who loves them. Ours is a message of mercy, also a message of judgment for those who reject that mercy. In John 3:16, Jesus said, "For this is how God loved the world. He gave His one and only Son." That's a message of mercy. But then He said, "So that everyone who believes in Him will not perish." That's a message of judgment, John 3:16. In Romans 6:23, Paul wrote, "For the wages of sin is death." That's a message of judgment. But then he wrote, "But the free gift of God is eternal life through Jesus, our Lord." That's a message of mercy, by receiving Christ as your Lord and Saviour, your personal Saviour. Those two themes must be present in our gospel message. They are the twin pillars of revival. Pastor Greg Laurie of Harvest Church, that was called the God of Second Chances, and he is Romans 6:23. But of course, it depends on how long we live, because eventually we will appear before God and give an account for our lives. And you never know when your time is going to be up. So it's really good to make that decision early, isn't it? To receive Christ as your Saviour and know that you are
receiving his righteousness instead. And he takes your sins to the cross and pays the price that you may have Christ's righteousness before God. If you want to find out more about that, have a look at our website, yoursanctuary.nz. Click on the Faith button and then click on Find Jesus. That is yoursanctuary.nz. Just click on the Faith and Spirituality button and then click on Find Jesus. He is a living water. Kainan.

Love to Thee. That was the voice of Bruce Carroll on Your Sanctuary Tonight. And Living Water from Cain. Well, earlier I mentioned in our devotional, that was Pastor Greg Laurie of Harvest Church, that God is a God of second chances, and we need to know that we are securely reconnected to Him. And the only way to do that is by receiving Christ as your Lord and Saviour. Jesus said, I am the way, the truth, and the life. No one comes to the Father, that is reconnected again to God in relationship, except through me. Did you know we were actually born into a disconnected state? We were born into a fallen world. Everything started off so beautifully in the Bible in Genesis when God created the world and created the first human beings, Adam and Eve, but then sin entered the world, and with sin, the wages of sin is death. And that was a time of separation from this close relationship that they enjoyed with God. And we have been born into that state. We've inherited that state. And that's why Christ came to reconnect us to God. And that's why it's so important to understand why He came and to understand your need to receive Him as your personal Saviour so He can reconnect you to God and God's plan for you to live eternally with Him in heaven and on the new earth. To find out more about that, check out yoursanctuary.nz, the faith button, and find Jesus. I hope you've enjoyed the music and all of the inspiring little devotionals and things throughout the evening. I'm Rosemary Jane. I'll be back with you next weekend. Of course, next week is our final week on the AM band. So if you're like me and you love listening on the AM, make the most of it and make sure that you download the app from our website, yoursanctuary.nz, the Sanctuary app, so you can listen in on your smartphone, your tablet, or your computer, or check us out when we go digital at the end of the week. On the 1st of August, we start on digital and off the AM. Then you can also listen to Sanctuary on Freeview TV. So you can find out more about that at the website, yoursanctuary.nz. I'll catch you next weekend. Take care. 7 years worship now. Emmanuel, God with us.

0: A regular occurrence in our neighbourhood is the helicopter circling overhead. Sadly, it's not a scenic flight. Rather, it's the police helicopter. It can be at any time of the day or night, and as it circles around overhead, you know they're searching for someone or something that requires police attention. Some people feel that God's like this. He's on the lookout to catch you for doing something wrong. In 2 Chronicles 16 verse 9, the eyes of the Lord search the whole earth in order to strengthen those whose hearts are fully committed to Him. His heart is to strengthen us. Jesus said He didn't come into the world to condemn the world, but to save it. He didn't come to condemn you, He came to save you. Next time you hear a helicopter, let it remind you it's not a police one, it's a search and rescue one. God is searching for you in order to strengthen you. Mahara ki tō tātou atua e tēnei rā. Remember God today. I'm Alison Shaw.
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2: 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Jesus replied, "You must love the Lord your God with all your heart, all your soul, and all your mind."
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And a very good morning to you. I'm Gary. Welcome along to my part of the program on Sanctuary this morning. It is Monday. It is just after midnight, and it is definitely just a little bit cold. What is it? -6 degrees, -7 degrees at Mount Cook, -5 in Christchurch, -4 in Taumarunui over the next few hours. It's definitely winter.

One Sonic Society and Never Once, and before that, the Wren Collective and Evergreen. Morning just after 20 past midnight. Well, that's the weekend done and dusted. How was church yesterday? We had a church lunch, and three different people brought along a huge pot of soup. And, like, the idea was, I guess, that you're supposed to have a little bit from each of the different pots. I didn't. I started off with Dutch pea soup with lovely sausage in it, and went back and had seconds there. It was really, really lovely. So I caught up with the lady who made it, Tanya, and she said she got the recipe from her oma. So I knew that as soon as she said the word oma, it was the real deal. It was lovely. And not only was it a lovely sort of lunch, but it was just lovely being there, meeting a whole lot of new people and just chatting. Oh, isn't it great when you end up in a church family that are a bunch of chatters? Love it.

0: When we look at ourselves in the mirror, our view is flawed. What we see as our right side is actually our left. Our mirror view is different from how others see us. God's view of us is different again. He sees at a heart level. When King David arranged for Uriah to be killed in battle, he thought his sin had gone unnoticed. Others were unaware, but God wasn't. He saw David's true heart motive and sent the prophet. Nathan told David about a rich man who'd taken a poor family's pet lamb and fed it to a dinner guest. David was furious. The man deserves to die. He didn't expect the prophet's response. David, you are the man. Getting God's heart perspective is not always easy, but as David discovered, it's essential if we're going to truly walk with God. I'm June Dooney, and you can contact me on junedooney.com.
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I kind of like that. 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So good. Seth Sluter. Lovely song. Do you remember the old hymn? 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

Head to the heart, and you're not in pursuit. Before they pull Zach with What Wondrous Love. 12:45. Well, certainly a number of stories over the weekend about the life and times of Brian Dawkson, the Canadian praise and worship leader who died last week at the early age, and you've got to say it was an early age of 60. But he left us with some amazing songs, and I did play a couple of them last week, and I want to play a couple again this week, just to be reminded of what an amazing praise and worship author, singer, songwriter he was. This is one of them. You'll recognise it. Well, hopefully you will.

0: To begin this 1 o'clock hour, we had Kim Walker-Smith with Insatiable, and then the song All Hail King Jesus by a singer whose name I've got to concentrate to get right. And it's, well, you'd think it was a relatively simple name, but I keep on mucking it up. His name, Jeremy Riddle. You've got to put a bit of effort into getting that right. Lovely song of his, All Hail King Jesus. Morning, it is 1:10.
1: Have you got a heavy heart today? Is it causing your feet to drag? You're feeling tired, worn out, disappointed, depressed. There is an answer. God says what you need is a praising heart for a spirit of heaviness. When you have a garment on you, it wraps around you, envelops you, embraces you. That's how God describes this praise. When you're down, wrap yourself round with the praise of God. Immerse yourself in worship. Let it touch every part of your life. 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When you wrap yourself up in praise, it's like wrapping yourself in God. You'll begin to feel His nearness, feel His triumph, and feel His strength. Don't give up. Exchange your heaviness for a praising heart.
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begin the 1 o'clock hour, Kim Walker-Smith with Insatiable, and then the song All Hail King Jesus by a singer whose name I have to concentrate to get right. Now, it's a relatively simple name, but the two names together I find quite difficult. Jeremy Riddle. It's just not easy to say. It is 10 past one.

You're listening to Sanctuary. We're a Christian radio station. Maybe today you're listening and you're not sure where you stand. Maybe you're on the fence weighing it up. We believe that God isn't looking for perfection or a finished product. He's looking for a heart that's open to the possibility of Him. If you're feeling like the door is closed or you need to have it all figured out, here's a simple truth from Romans. If you confess with your mouth that Jesus is Lord and believe in your heart that God raised Him from the dead, you will be saved. If you're ready to step off that fence and see what happens, pray this. Jesus, I don't have all the answers, but I'm reaching out. I believe you are who you say you are. Come into my life, forgive my past, and show me how to follow you. Amen. No matter where you are on that journey, we're glad you're here.

Nicole Norderman and you are my all in all. Just after 20 past one, I don't know how busy your week is. I have got one thing on the list that I have to do this week. Last week, in fact, last Tuesday, so like it's 6 days already ago, I bought a swing seat. You think, oh, that's nice. Go you, new swing seat. The last one we had for about, I think, close to 20 years, and it was just sort of starting to show the ravages of time, and it was like, I couldn't even give it away, so I just had to sort of turn it into scrap. But the new one has arrived, but here's the problem. It's in kit set form. And kit set furniture, not my very favourite thing to put together. So I'm kind of hoping that one of my friends, if they come around, will see it there and say, hey, Gary, do you want a hand putting that together? And I shall breathe a sigh of relief and go, oh, thank you. Yeah, that'd be great. That would be my perfect world. Now, whether that happens or not, we'll have to wait and see. I'll let you know.

0: Empty bottles, empty houses, empty hearts, empty bank accounts, empty churches, and an empty stomach. Let me tell you of three empty places that means good news. Remember the stable where Jesus was born? That's why we celebrate Christmas. Well, it's empty now. He grew up. Remember the cross of Calvary, where Jesus died for our sins because he loved us so very much? Well, it's empty now. He did what he came to do. Remember the tomb where they buried him? Well, it's empty now because he came back to life again on the third day. All these places are empty because God wants to give us fullness. He wants our lives to be full of the abundant life that Jesus gives through his Spirit. Would you like fullness of life in the Lord Jesus instead of your emptiness? Ask him. He'll fill you with his life now.
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Micah Tyler and God Did It for that Lucy Grimble and Still I Will Praise. It is just on 25 to 1. Checking on the date, it's almost the end of July. August is just around the corner. And in October, we're tooling off to the Netherlands for a bit of a holiday. And as part of that, we thought we'd start a Get Fit program so that when we got there, we wouldn't fall over after the first day. So we've taken to going on walks. Whew, I tell you what, that is not easy. So we've decided on 25-minute walks to start with because we figure that's how long it's going to take us to get from where we're staying to the bus stop and back. So over the weekend, two 25-minute walks, and it's going well at this stage. And just to show you how sensible my wife is, we're wearing the shoes that we'll be wearing in Holland. Now, that's just a wee bit old ladies, isn't it? How

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And where do you find God? 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

towards 10 to 2. Now, tell me that we are not the only family in the world that does that. Apparently, we've got a cupboard. I don't know where it is. But in that cupboard, there are plates and saucers and forks and knives that can only come out when somebody special comes for lunch or dinner or to stay. And I have absolutely no idea why that happens. Actually, I do. Because my parents had the same sort of thing, and I think Pam's parents had the same thing. But I don't know whether that's a thing anymore, because here's the bottom line. You've got these beautiful old bits of cutlery that are probably so old-fashioned that nobody even wants to eat on them anymore, but it's kind of a shame because you pay all this money for it. You should just go out and use them. It's like use real butter. You know, if you want to have some garlic, put some extra garlic. Be generous with the olive oil. Buy flowers. If you're going to go from A to B, take the scenic route. Sometimes think about eating dessert first. If you find the beauty in the ordinary, I think your day would be a lot better. So having said all of that, the good crockery is now going to be used every day. Well, that's my theory. I'll let you know how that works out.

0: even nicer than you already are? This is Susie Holt with Chocolate and God. Ephesians 4 says, "And be kind to one another, tender-hearted, forgiving one another, even as God in Christ forgave you." Being nice almost seems to be a lost art these days. Even walking through the supermarket, a lot of people seem to have a chip on their shoulder. You never know what is going on in their life. Maybe that woman who couldn't smile at you and seemed rude was preoccupied with the fact that she has cancer. Maybe that person who cut you off was distracted because they were consumed with the fact that their spouse just filed for divorce. You just don't know what they are facing, but it is most likely coming from a deeply wounded heart that only God can heal. So, before you react in kind to the hatefulness, ask yourself if it really is that important, or maybe the love of God would be a better response. Ladies, let's take the 30-day challenge and be in the Word every day. 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
0: Isaiah 26, verse 3. 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

Brooke Ledgerwood and 1,000 Hallelujahs. Just on 8 minutes past two. Well, the general elections, what is it, the 7th of November? And the promises are starting. All the different political parties coming out with promises as to what they'll do if we elect them. Well, here's some ideas. If you live in Finland, every hour that you work gets you a 15-minute break. Like, no excuses. Every hour. So not just morning and afternoon tea. If you start work at 8, at 9 you can have 15 minutes off. In France, they don't allow supermarkets to waste food that has been unsold. It must go to people in need. In Australia, you get the right to ignore emails after hours. So if you get home and you get an email from your boss, in Australia, legally you are entitled to, don't worry about it. And in Belgium, a four-day week without your salary being cut. I think we'll pass a few of those on to Winston and the two Chris's. What do you reckon?

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0: 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Want to find out more about the whānau? Go to

I mentioned a few moments ago that if you live in Australia, you as a worker have a right to ignore any emails that you get from your boss after hours. Well, in Portugal, they go a step further. They literally ban a boss from contacting an employee after work hours. How do you think that would go down here? Mind you, Switzerland have got a law, which I think is a pretty good law. There, you're not allowed to own just one pet. So if you have a cat, you've got to have two of them, because the theory is that animals need companionship. So it's illegal just to have one cat or one dog. Cat people and dog people would agree with that.

0: Forgiveness is a profound act of grace and liberation, both for ourselves and others. Jesus teaches in Matthew 6, verse 14 and 15, "For if you forgive others their trespasses, your heavenly Father will also forgive you. But if you do not forgive others their trespasses, neither will your Father forgive your trespasses." This scripture emphasizes the reciprocal nature of forgiveness. It releases not only the person forgiven, but also the forgiver from the burden of resentment and bitterness. 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

We are messengers and magnify 25 to 3. It's the middle of the morning and it is getting cold. Parts of New Zealand in minus at the moment, minus 6 or minus 7 at Mount Cook, minus 4 in Christchurch, minus 4 in Taumarunui. And I think by about 6 o'clock it might be a degree or two colder.

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Ellie Limebeer with What Love Looks Like. And before that, a beautiful version of the old hymn, Crown Him with Many Crowns. Heading towards 10 to 3. Well, the weekend done and dusted. The Warriors got beaten by the Doggies. And there was a decent sort of quake over the North Island over the weekend. Did you feel it? We didn't.

0: The many road signs dotting our highways are there to help direct traffic and keep us safe. We ignore them at our peril. As we come to a give way sign, for example, we know cars on the road ahead have the priority. We must give way to them. On the highway of life, God has also given us some give way signs. One is found in Matthew chapter 5, verses 38 and 39. You've heard the law that says punishment must match the injury, an eye for an eye and a tooth for a tooth. But I say, do not resist an evil person. If someone slapped you on the cheek, offer the other cheek as well. So the next time someone makes a catty remark or hurts you in some way, resist the urge to give them back as good as they gave you. Instead, give way. Let the insult pass and instead reach out to them in love. I'm June Dooney and you can contact me on junedooney.com.
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0: There are songs, like some of the grand old hymns of the faith, that will stand the test of time. They'll be around for years and years. I think that is a relatively recent song that would fit into that category. Chris Tomlin and How Great Is Our God. There was a time that you turned up on Sunday and you knew that you were going to sing it. And then the next week and the next week. Not so much now anymore, but it was a great song then. It's still a great song now. Maybe next week at church. You might want to suggest it.
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Now that is third day, and I have always loved you. 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I'm a fan of quotes. I read them and then I write them down and then I sort of muse on them and think about them. And by and large, well, most of the time, I quite enjoy them. But some of them I come back to because I've got to think about it and think about it and think about it and go, okay, right, got it now. C.S. Lewis said this, "You don't have a soul." So hang on a second, that can't be right. And then he goes on to say, "You are a soul, you just have a body." And you go, okay, get it now. C.S. Lewis, "You don't have a soul, you are a soul, you have a body." Think about that.

0: When I'm in traffic and I allow a car to go in front of me, I really like it when they put their hazard lights on to say thank you or give me a little wave. Conversely, if they don't, I feel a bit miffed. Interesting how a simple thank you affects my mood. I sometimes wonder if Jesus feels a bit the same. Loves it when we say thank you and may be disappointed when we don't. There were 10 lepers that Jesus healed. Their lives were radically changed. However, only one said thank you, and he asked the question, where are the other 9? How important it is to be thankful. So simple, yet so profound. Paul says in the Message translation, thanksgiving is our dialect. I want that to be me. Thanksgiving blesses the heart of God. Why not thank him right now? Mahara ki tō tātou atua I tēnei rā. Remember God today. I'm Alison Shaw.
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0: of God.
1: Brandon Lake and Phil Wickerman, The Love of God. 25 to 4. Well, it is Monday. Sadly, on Saturday, if you are listening to us on an AM radio at the moment, you won't be able to do so after Saturday because our AM transmitters are being switched off. I know it's a drama and it's a hassle, and for some people it's just like, okay, I've had enough now, I'm not going to listen anymore. But there are still many ways that you can listen to us, and please remember this. 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And if you've got a smart TV, you can go to channel 55. That's the other way, the new way that you can listen to us. So it's still possible to listen to us. The sad news, after Saturday, you won't be able to do it on your wee transistor radio.

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Bartimaeus was blind. He was not able to go out and find a job. There were no social or welfare programs to help him survive. He was forced to sit beside the road and beg for his living. Day after day, this man had to hope that passers-by would have mercy and give him something for that day. Bartimaeus lived a life of wretched poverty. He was a pitiful man with a tragic condition, living in a cruel and heartless world. But one day, Jesus passed by, and you know, it made all the difference. He was never the same after that encounter. Have you been struggling for a long time, living day to day, existing, waiting for a change? Jesus is passing this way. Call on his name. He knows you. He knows all about you. He loves you. Trust him.

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1: Isaiah 53 verse 5. But he was pierced for our rebellion, crushed for our sins. He was beaten so we could be whole. He was whipped so we could be healed.
0: Sanctuary, New Zealand's worship station.

Salvation worship and their plea, O come to the altar. I don't know if you've ever been to a Salvation Army meeting. In fact, I don't even know whether they still do this or not. But back in the day, the Salvation Army in Oamaru in Thames Street used to have a seat right at the very, very front underneath where the pastor would preach. It was called the Mercy Seat. And from time to time, they would say, listen, if you'd like to come forward and have someone pray with you and for you, come to the Mercy Seat. And I can remember it being quite emotional and quite profound to see people doing that. The Mercy Seat, is that still a thing?

Life can feel a little hectic at times, whether it's managing the kids, deadlines, or battling traffic. It's nice to know that at the end of the day, you can wind down with evening devotion with Kathy Jenke. Tune in for inspirational music and spiritual encouragement, where faith, hope, and love are explored through reflections, scripture, prayer, and conversation. Connect, reflect, and be inspired with Kathy Jenke. Weeknights 7 to midnight. It's your evening devotion.

Catherine Scott and Hungry. Elevation Worship before that with Chandler Moore and Hallelujah. It is just after 20 past four. If you have just woken up, your day is about to begin. Here is a prayer to begin your day with. You can just say amen at the end if you agree. Thank you for waking me up today and reminding me that your mercy is new every morning. Even when life feels uncertain, I choose to trust you because you have never abandoned me. When my heart is heavy, be my peace. When I feel weak, be my strength. And when I cannot see the way forward, be the light that guides every step that I take today. Do I hear an amen? Yeah, I do.

0: How about it? Could you use a boost of strength to get you through the day? Where exactly can you find that? This is Susie Holt with Chocolate and God. Proverbs 31 says, "She girds herself with strength and strengthens her arms." As you read that entire chapter, you can tell that she was a strong woman. But here it is clearly telling us that she chose strength. She chose to wrap herself up in the strength she drew from God. True strength and confidence comes from God. So if you're looking for strength to face the day, then I'd encourage you to ask God to fill you with His strength and confidence. The more you get to know who He says you are, and the more you rely on Him in all that you do, the stronger and more confident you will become. God never meant for you to do it alone or come up with all of the answers on your own. So ask Him to fill you with all you need. Ladies, let's take the 30-day challenge and be in the Word every day. 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

Certainly reminds me of the old hymn. What a beautiful song. Casting Crowns and Glorious Day with a little bit of Living He Loved Me in there. Bridge Worship with Holy Spirit Welcome. And welcome to you. Welcome to Monday morning and thank you for listening to Sanctuary. It is heading towards 20 to 5. Monday has begun.

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Torrin Wells with Hills and Valleys before that revolution with a beautiful song, lovely tune, Breathe On Me, Breath of God. I've heard that for a while, it's just so nice to hear it again. 10 to 5.

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2: 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In fact, you may not even believe in God. When you call, you'll simply be talking with someone who believes that prayer could provide an answer to your situation. 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
0: John 1 verse 12. 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

I wanted to play that because we sang it at church yesterday. That's Sela's version of Yet Not I, But Through Christ in Me. And we used the City of Light version to sing along to. It was lovely. Yet Not I, But Through Christ in Me. Beautiful song. Good morning. Welcome to Monday. It is 5:10.

0: Hey there, I'm Nerida.
1: And I'm Alison. I've got a question for you. What changes when we see prayer as a privilege rather than just ticking a box?
0: Well, let's break that down, shall we? So in our podcast, we're going to strip away the formality and talk about how to build a vibrant and authentic connection with God that actually fits into our everyday lives.
1: Yeah, so whether you're a prayer warrior or someone who doesn't even know where to start, this conversation is for you.
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Such a cute wee kid. I suppose that little kid is probably a lot older now. I wonder if he or she plays that record and goes, I was such a cute little kid. Beautiful song, the Katinas. And when a family sings together in harmony, it is special, isn't it? Beautiful song called Thank You. It's just after 20 past five. Monday has arrived. It's the 27th of July. 150 sleeps till Christmas. Just saying.

0: Many years ago, Paul and Silas were in prison. God intervened with an earthquake that day and they were set free. Do you feel as if you're in some type of prison, a relationship or financial problem, feeling hemmed in, caught in a rut, can't get away, imprisoned by circumstances? Well, let me tell you of the escape plan today. Jesus came to set the prisoners free. He is alive today and can do this for you. Real freedom is like soaring like an eagle, motoring in sixth gear, gliding off a cliff edge, knowing you're safe and secure. This freedom starts by praying like this: I refuse to be held captive in any way. I want to be free in my spirit. Thank you, Lord Jesus, that you are the one who rescues me. I receive the freedom that you give to all who follow you. Amen.
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2: We resolve to pray more, but end up sending God quick, high thanks, bye prayers as we dart out the door. We know we're supposed to pray constantly as Christians, but sometimes it's pretty hard to do. Mark Yaconnelly quite beautifully said that when we dedicate time to thank God for his love, our lives begin to revolve around the Spirit rather than the chaotic wanderings of our own egos and anxieties. We become what we're always hoped to be, disciples. The goal really is to spend enough time communicating with Father God so that his Spirit replaces self-centered or stress-centered focus. Practically though, how do we get to that place? One way is to find our own prayer rhythm. A useful pattern could be, first, acknowledge God and his presence. Then, let's do a mental review of what's happened in our day since we last checked in with God, and pay attention to what we're thinking and feeling about that. Then, single out one thing that's happened and pray that through. And then ask God for direction for our next few hours until we check in again. Taking the time to refocus on God in the context of what's happening in our day-to-day life will connect our day even more closely to Him. So what now? Which prayer rhythm might suit you? The important thing is that you make it regular.
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1: 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I don't like spending money. And I thought, I'll get a curry. So I rang up the local Indian restaurant. I said, do you guys deliver? And he went, no, we just do chicken, fish and lamb.
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Bethel Music and Jen Johnson, and no one like the Lord. Man, this last hour's just rocked by. Already 10 to 6. The latest news, weather and sport at 6 o'clock, including the national anthem. Isn't it cool? Its sanctuary begins each day at 6 o'clock with the national anthem, and then each hour with a verse from the Bible. Now, whether we should be starting and playing the national anthem at 6, I don't know. Maybe times have changed. Maybe we should take it back an hour and do it at 5 o'clock. Regardless, that happens in a few minutes, and then the breakfast show with Nerida and Lee. Thank you for listening to my part of the program. Have a wonderful and a blessed day.

is a jubilee year for me. 50 years ago, I encountered Jesus as a teenager and devoted my life to living for him, being a follower of Jesus and no turning back. Reflecting over the many seasons of life, the ups and downs, the good and the bad, he has been the one constant. The Christian life is a marathon. There are times when we need to dig deep to stay in the race, not allowing difficulties, disappointments, or offences to rob us of our trust in him. I may not always understand his ways, but I trust his character. For 50 years, he's been my go-to, my daily inspiration. I've known him as a father, a comforter, a counsellor, a shepherd, and so much more. Today, again, I echo the words of that song. I have decided to follow Jesus, no turning back. How about you? Mahara ki tō tātou atua e tēnei rā. Remember God today. I'm Alison Shaw.

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4: In this update, the Children's Commissioner agrees expanding parental leave is important, but says National's plan doesn't go far enough. The party's promising to gradually extend paid parental leave, aiming to increase the entitlement from 26 weeks to 30 by 2029 and eventually 40 weeks down the track. Hope this weekend slips on Mount Maunganui's Moao won't put the brakes on remediation work. 8,000 cubic metres of debris came down over the weekend at the same campsite where a 12,000 cubic metre landslide killed six in January. Medical professionals say there's no time to waste in getting the flu jab. Doctors have noticed the rates of flu have surged in the past 2 weeks, a bit later than predicted. German authorities have launched a manhunt after a suspected Islamic terror attack at a Berlin Pride gathering. A van was driven into the crowd yesterday, killing one woman and injuring at least 29 people. The BBC reports police are seeking a German citizen of Lebanese background. That's news.
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0: Sanctuary Sport.

0: In sport, defending champion Hamish Kerr has withdrawn from the Commonwealth Games high jump. He has described himself as burnt out earlier in the year and not yet ready to compete. To Formula One action on the outskirts of Budapest.
1: Lando Norris wins the Hungarian Grand Prix for his first Grand Prix victory of the season.
0: The result also marks McLaren's first triumph of the campaign. Liam Lawson has finished eighth to earn 4 points and moved to ninth overall. The Tour de France riders are circling Paris, 15 kilometres from the race finish on the Champs-Élysées. Today, Pogacar is expected to secure a fifth yellow jersey. He has a 6 minute, 26 second lead. That's sport. I'm Jodie Gill.
2: Sanctuary weather.
3: Good morning, here's your weather forecast for today. Northland, also Gisborne, Hawke's Bay and Wairarapa, fine spells and the odd shower. The remainder of North Island, generally fine with morning frost and possible showers about Auckland from the afternoon. Buller to Westland, fine and cloudy periods of isolated showers about Buller this morning. For Nelson, Marlborough, Canterbury and Otago, excluding Clutha, mostly fine with severe frost in the morning, high cloud from Otago from the afternoon and possible late showers for Dunedin. Finally, for Clutha, Southland and Fiordland, occasional showers about Fiordland and Stewart Island. Partly cloudy elsewhere with one or two showers.
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4: 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All of us, like sheep, have strayed away. We have left God's paths to follow our own. Yet the Lord laid on him the sins of us all.
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1: Rend Collective with Evergreen. Good morning. Atamaria, no mai, haere mai. Welcome on into Sanctuary on your Monday. It is the 27th of July. My name's Nerida. No Lee today. He's feeling poorly. That's what they say in England, don't they? Feeling poorly. So he is not in today, which is a bit of a shame, but life goes on, as does our show. Thanks for tuning in. Great to have you here. I had a very, very productive afternoon yesterday. It was terrible weather. It was very cold, but, oh, was I busy. I was in the kitchen. I decided that right now is the time, and I cleared out the whole pantry. You know, it's one of those jobs that's actually quite big. And I took everything out, gave it a good clean, put stuff back, threw stuff away, put stuff in the, you know, to take into different places to give to people. So, wow, look at that. It was beautiful by the time I'd finished. It was a couple of hours worth of work, though, at least. But yeah, very, very satisfying. Love that. I'm looking forward to going home and opening the pantry doors and just gazing at it. Well, coming up for you this hour, we have our wake-up, shake-up question. That is closer to 8 o'clock. We're also looking at Notre Dame in Paris. Next, though, we are looking at our verse of the day. It is the book of John, chapter 14, verse 6. That's for our verse of the day. This is Young and Free with Every Little Thing.

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1: If God says one thing and every person on earth says the opposite, God is the one who's telling the truth. 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He is the source of truth. He does not change and his word does not change. His character is steady, reliable, unshakable. He is always faithful.
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That's Pat Barrett on the Morning Sanctuary with Build My Life. Lovely to have your company this morning. Right, it's time to open up our Bibles. It's the verse of the day. That's all thanks to the Bible Society. So let's go to the book of John, chapter 14, verse 6. It says, Jesus told him, I am the way, the truth, and the life. No one can come to the Father except through me. Man, that would have been incredible words to hear back in those times. Like, what do they mean? So this verse is taking place during the Last Supper, and Jesus is preparing his disciples for his upcoming crucifixion, of course, his departure and return to God. And the disciples are very confused and anxious about where he's going. And in verse 6, the Apostle Thomas says, Lord, we don't know where you are going, so how can we know the way? And then that is Jesus's response to that. So, yeah, it's a fascinating time, isn't it? You can imagine in that time, they all sort of tended to believe in different gods and things. Then for Jesus to say, I am the way, you don't get to the Father except through me, it would have been really countercultural. So this John 14:6 is the sixth of the seven I am statements in the Gospel of John. And by using these I am statements, Jesus is echoing the divine name revealed to Moses at the burning bush in Exodus, which is when he's doing that, he's emphasizing his divinity to his original Jewish audience. Interesting, isn't it? So you can check that out for yourself if you like. It's John chapter 14, verse 6. Now, during July, the Bible Society Group are inviting you to join Bible Month and discover God's heart for the one with 21 free resources. And you can join today at biblemonth.nz. Coming up, we have got our places of worship that we're looking at today, the Notre Dame of Paris. This is the Vine Band, Ashes to Beauty.

That's the Vine Band with Ashes to Beauty. You're in the Morning Sanctuary with Nerida. Lovely to have your company. It is the 27th of July. Now, coming up in, let's say, at 6:30 it will be, we are going to have a look at Notre Dame. Now, this is the big cathedral in Paris. As you know, it partially caught fire in 2019. And what they didn't realise is how magnificent the acoustics were, because acoustic engineers, they had to figure out how to replicate the incredible sound. So it turns out that medieval builders were quite clever. So we'll go into that a little bit more shortly. Here's Called Out Music with Grateful Hearts.

0: It's easy to live looking back on past events, good or bad. Alternatively, we can live constantly anticipating what may or may not happen in the future. In reality, all we have is today, the right now. As Jesus exhorts, do not be anxious for tomorrow will care for itself. So how can we best use our right nows? It starts with our first waking moment, purposefully giving the day to God. Regardless of our schedule, we need to view each day as a blank canvas, on which, with God's help, we have opportunity to paint beautiful pictures. Then, at the end of the day, reflect on the completed canvas. Thank God for all that was accomplished, including any failures we need to repent of and learn from. I'm June Dooney, and you can contact me on junedooney.com.
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Equippers worship with a holy fire. Good morning. It's 6:30. You're on the Morning Sanctuary with Nerida. Now we're looking at our places of prayer this morning, and today we're having a look at Notre Dame of Paris. Now this is so fascinating. So as you know, Notre Dame partially caught fire in 2019, and that massive oak roof and the spire, they collapsed. When acoustic engineers went inside months later, they realised something, how incredible the acoustics were. So for over 800 years, Notre Dame's massive stone vaults were custom built for medieval choir. So, of course, they didn't have microphones back then, so they used limestone and vast air space to create a 6-second natural reverb. And the echo didn't just magnify music, it actually... I guess it kind of encouraged people to quieten down, and it kind of created that really famous immediate silence. As soon as you walk in the doors, it just becomes so still, doesn't it? And then when the roof fell, well, the acoustics basically fell as well. So to rebuild it, sound scientists, they had to dig out digital audio models which were made right before the blaze. And they weren't just matching the width of the timber or the shape of the stones. They were testing how different types of plaster and oak density would bounce sound waves off the walls. Isn't that incredible? Turns out that medieval builders were quite clever, really, doesn't it? Every choir stall, every carved wooden figure, stone column, it acted as a precise sound diffuser, which turned the cathedral into this massive, I bet, you know, you could call it an instrument, which is just amazing, isn't it? Now I feel like I need to go to Notre Dame as well. I've got a lot of travelling to do, that's for sure. Hey, coming up, we have got our Wake Up, Shake Up question this morning. It's a question about Ruth in the Bible.

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Lead Ash, save you like a shepherd, lead us. You're on the Morning Sanctuary. It's just gone 20 minutes away from 7 o'clock, and it's time to wake up. Time to wake up that brain of yours. It is the Wake Up, Shake Up question. It's a Bible-based question designed to get your grey matter moving. So today, the question is this. What was Ruth's relationship to Naomi? Was it, number one, daughter-in-law? Was it number two, a sister? Number three, a daughter? Number four, a niece? What was Ruth's relationship to Naomi? One, a daughter-in-law. Two, a sister. Three, a daughter. Four, a niece. You can text on in 8168 with the first word sanctuary. And I will be back straight after this one from Impact with the Hope Song.

0: That is Impact with the Hope Song. You're on the Morning Sanctuary. It's at 12 minutes away from 7 o'clock and it's time to wake up. Time to wake up this morning. We have got a question here that is designed to get your grey matter moving. It's a Bible-based question. All you do is text in with what you think the answer is. So the question for you today was, what was Ruth's relationship to Naomi? Was it one, daughter-in-law, two, a sister, three, a daughter, four, a niece? Well, let's have a look here. Hey, very good morning to Katie, also to Nikki, to Kay as well, to Daryl, to Nicole, to Gordon, to Melanie, to Judy, to Rahini. Thank you very much for getting in touch this morning. The answer is, of course, daughter-in-law. Such a great story, this one, isn't it? And you can find it in the book of Luke. So Ruth was incredibly faithful to Naomi, her mother-in-law. And she says to Ruth, promises, where you go, I will go. Your people will be my people and your God will be my God. And then, of course, Ruth ended up marrying Boaz and became the great-grandmother of King David, which is pretty awesome. So there we go. That is the answer to our Wake Up, Shake Up question this morning. If you got that right, well done you. Pat yourself on the back because you are very clever this morning. Your brain is clearly working. Hey, on the way, we've got a great track from Phil Wickham with This Is Our God straight after these.
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10: In this update, new data shows banks have moved quickly to lift mortgage rates but are slow to do the same for savings rates after the recent official cash rate rise. The Financial Markets Authority is tracking how 8 of the country's largest banks respond to OCR changes. The Children's Commissioner agrees expanding parental leave is important but says National's plan doesn't go far enough. Claire Achmad says comprehensive parental leave helps in those crucial early years, but this extension would still see us lag behind other countries. Tauranga City Council sticking to its cautious approach in dealing with new slips on Mau'au and Mount Maunganui. Rain and possibly the Tomaranui earthquake saw another 8,000 cubic metres of debris come down over the weekend. Adams Avenue remains closed. German police have killed the suspect in the attack on a Berlin Pride event. A manhunt was launched after a van was driven into a crowd yesterday, killing one woman and injuring at least 29 people. That's news.
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3: Sanctuary Sport.
10: In sport, the 3,333-kilometre Tour de France is over, with today Pogacar triumphing in the yellow jersey.
12: Incredible day, incredible atmosphere. Happy that it's over and that we won for the fifth time.
10: Mathieu van der Poel won the final stage on the Champs-Élysées in a sprint finish. Wrapping New Zealanders in Commonwealth Games action overnight, boxer Greer Hall has won her round of 16 bout in the 54 kg division. Gymnast Daniel

0: Stoddart has finished 12th in the men's individual all-round competition. On the bowling greens, Caitlin Inch and Selena Goddard have beaten Fiji in the women's pair, and the men's 3x3 basketballers have beaten the Cayman Islands and Scotland. That's sport. I'm Jodie Gill.
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2: weather.
3: Good morning, here's your weather forecast for today. Northland, also Gisborne, Hawke's Bay and Wairarapa, fine spells and the odd shower. The remainder of North Island, generally fine with morning frost and possible showers about Auckland from the afternoon. Buller to Westland, fine and cloudy periods with isolated showers about Buller this morning. For Nelson, Marlborough, Canterbury and Otago, excluding Clutha, mostly fine with severe frost in the morning, high cloud from Otago from the afternoon and possible late showers for Dunedin. Finally, for Clutha, Southland and Fiordland, occasional showers about Fiordland and Stewart Island, partly cloudy elsewhere with one or two showers.
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Waymaker, that is Leland. Well, a very good morning to you. Welcome on in to the Morning Sanctuary. My name's Nerida. Normally, I'm here with my buddy Lee, but he is away sick. Yes, he's got another cold, so hopefully he feels a little bit better and he can stay nice and warm at home today and be back tomorrow. Well, on Friday night, I went to the movies. Yes, I paid money to go and see a movie. Don't usually do that. We went to see The Odyssey, actually. Really enjoyed it. It was long, 3 hours. But you know what it made me realise? Because, well, first of all, it was a crash course in Greek mythology. But it also made me realise what Paul faced from the Bible when he went to Greece. And he's going into this land where they believe in gods for every single thing, you know, Poseidon for the sea and Zeus and all this sort of stuff. And he's having to deal with all of that sort of mindset and telling them about Jesus. He's like, no, Jesus is the way. Yes, it really gave me a fresh understanding of that. So I read Acts chapter 16 all the way through to Acts chapter 20 last night because I was just so fascinated with the journey that Paul took. More reading to come though. So, you know, if you're thinking about going to see The Odyssey, well, I do recommend it if you're interested in that sort of stuff. Actually, speaking of movies, we are talking about that next. We've also got the quarter two question that is coming up at the end of the hour. It's a question on an iconic New Zealand brand. We're also looking at Christian history today, at the personal physician to the Roman Emperor Maximilian. So that is all on the way. This is Josiah Queen. Brandon Lake, Can't Steal My Joy.

0: Josiah Queen and Brandon Lake, Can't Steal My Joy. Atamaria, nice to have you company. You're on the Morning Sanctuary with just me today, just Nerida. Now, as I mentioned before, I went to the movies on Friday night, went to see The Odyssey, which I did enjoy. Good crash course in Greek mythology. But love to know, what is your favourite movie of all time? I wouldn't say The Odyssey was my favourite movie. I will let you know what mine is shortly. Lee and I were talking about this on Friday, though, and one of his favourite movies of all time was Saving Private Ryan. Now, I asked him if he had a particular clip, and he said this bit.
1: I don't know anything about Ryan. I don't care. Man means nothing to me. It's just a name. But if, you know, if going to Rommel and finding him so he can go home, if that earns me the right to get back to my wife, well, then that's my mission.
0: So that's one of Lee's favorite clips. Such an epic movie, wasn't it? I mean, to save that one guy, you know, the only remaining son, that was just, that was pretty epic. But love to hear from you. What's your favourite movie of all time? Flick me a text, 8168, with the first word sanctuary, and we'll see if we can play a little clip from it. Here's Elevation Worship, When Wind Meets Fire.

0: 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It's 20 past 7. You're on the Morning Sanctuary, and a very happy Monday to you. Love to know what your favourite movie is of all time. Flick us a text, 8168, with the first word, Sanctuary. Now, Peter, he says Groundhog Day. That was such a great movie. I love that one. Justina, she says The Notebook. That's a really popular one, good old rom-com. Claire says Jurassic Park. Now, Claire, you're in good company, because that would have been one of mine. And particularly this scene. I remember seeing this scene for the first time, and it was absolutely terrifying, just going to say.
1: Dr. Graham?

0: being right all the time.
1: Oh, that was, you know, just when the little Jeep had crashed and the T-Rex was there. Oh, it was just, it was terrifying. It really was. It's just stuck in my mind forever. Quite a few people also really liked The Sound of Music. So we've got to play a little bit of that, don't we? Let's start.

0: just dreams.
1: Oh, yes, we all learnt that song in school. And I think, if I remember correctly, I think I went to see that with my grandma. I think in the Civic Theatre a long time ago. Great movie, isn't it? I didn't really understand what the storyline was at all, but just loved the songs. Hey, you can weigh in on this as well. Love to hear from you, 8168. With the first word, Sanctuary, your favourite movie of all time. This is United with The Stand. Yeah.

That's United with The Stand. I do love that song. One of my favourites. It is the Morning Sanctuary, 25 minutes after 7. Just asking you what your favourite all-time movie is. Anna says, morning, Nerida. My favourite movie was the original Star Wars because it was the first movie we watched at the Civic Theatre as well. Oh, that's awesome, Anna. Isn't it the most beautiful theatre? I remember being in awe of the stars. It's just magnificent. Now, Keith, he said that his favourite was Ben-Hur. Now, the most iconic scene from Ben-Hur is the 9-minute chariot race. So that's a lot of horse hooves going around and around an arena track. It actually took 5 weeks to film that movie, 70 horses, thousands of extras. And back then in 1959, it cost $1 million. Incredible movie. I have seen that one. And that iconic chariot race, that is quite impressive, really, isn't it? Now, just back to Jurassic Park, that young girl in Jurassic Park who I just played the clip of, she actually got the role because she delivered a terrifying scream. That's what they wanted. They wanted somebody who really knew how to scream. She actually doesn't act anymore either. She did Jurassic Park and then that was it. She just didn't really want to do it. She wanted to paint. She was just really interested in painting. So she's actually a notable oil portrait painter. And in fact, Steven Spielberg has got one in his office painted by her. So there we go. A few fun facts there. On the way, we've got Today in Christian History, and we are talking about a famous physician to the Roman Emperor. So that's coming up shortly. Here's Aidan King, Benjamin William Hastings. This is called Hollow Grave.

0: It's the Morning Sanctuary. That's Aidan King. Benjamin William Hastings with Hollow Grave. We're going to have a look at what happened on today in Christian history. So it is the 27th of July. Now, Saint Pantaleon, it is his day today. He's the patron saint of physicians, doctors, midwives, and livestock, no less. So he's probably one of the most prominent saints celebrated on this day in both Western and Eastern Christian traditions. So he's known as one of the 14 holy helpers in the Western tradition. He served as the personal physician to the Roman Emperor Maximian. Now, after returning to his Christian faith, he offered free medical care to the poor and to the sick, and he's also attributed to a lot of miraculous healings before he was martyred. Quite an incredible guy, really, isn't he? So that is Saint Pantaleon. It's an interesting guy. Imagine being the personal physician to the Roman Emperor. Boy, you wouldn't want to make a mistake, would you?
1: Ooh.
0: Hey, coming up, we have got our quarter to question, and we are going to be looking at an iconic New Zealand brand. Here's Bay Turner with Brand New.
2: I've been thinking about a new thing. I ain't rolling with the same old mistakes since you got me

0: It's easy to go through life thinking, I can't do that. The children of Israel couldn't go into the promised land because they didn't think that they could do it. Today, try changing your thought process. I can because God can. God can heal. God can provide. God can love. God can give peace. God can answer prayer. And the Bible says, we can do all things. I can make it through Christ. I can do anything through the one who makes me what I am. You see, it's not so much about me, what I can and can't do. It's more about Christ and what he can do through me. His strength at work in my life gives me the I can. Be encouraged today to believe in the God who wants to work through you. Trust him.
1: This is Sanctuary, online at yoursanctuary.com.

0: looking above. Looking above, filled with his goodness, filled with his goodness, lost in his love, lost in his love.
1: Third day. Oh, I love a bit of third day. That's a blessed assurance. 20 minutes away from 8 o'clock, you're on the Morning Sanctuary with Nerida, and it's time for a quarter two question. Yes, we're 5 minutes away from quarter two. Don't worry about that. We don't need to worry about the technicalities here. So the question is a common general knowledge type of question. So the question today is, what is the iconic New Zealand pottery brand that has a full display in Te Toi Uku Museum in Auckland? What is the iconic New Zealand pottery brand that has a full display in Te Toi Uku Museum in Auckland? You can get in touch by giving me a call, 0800 355 455, or you can text, it's 8168 with the first word sanctuary. I do have a great book up for grabs, thanks to Manor Christian Store. It's about the Gospel of Luke. So do get in touch. The iconic New Zealand pottery brand that has a full display in a museum in Auckland. Here's Elevation Worship with Alleluia.

0: Foundation Worship with Alleluia. Look at that. It is 7:45. You're on the Morning Sanctuary and it's time for the answer to our 7:45 question, which was, what is the iconic New Zealand pottery brand that has a full display in Te Tuaʻuku Museum in Auckland? Well, let's go to the phones to find out, shall we? Hello, Keith.
1: Hello, how are you?
0: Oh, very good, Keith. So tell us, what is the iconic New Zealand brand?
1: It's Crown Lynn.
0: Crown Lynn, yes it is. Well done. Did you have...
1: I was a little bit unsure. I thought it might have been Tanuka pottery, but no, I thought Crown Lynn's been around a bit longer, I think.
0: Yes, actually it was established in 1948 and it went right through to 1989, so a good 40 years or so.
1: Yes.
0: Did you have or do you have Crown Lynn?
1: Oh, we used to, I think, but no, it's all been sort of superseded by other brands, I think.
0: Yeah, I'm pretty sure that when I was a kid, we had lots of Crown Lynn. A lot of those patterns look really familiar to me, but yeah, I think it's all been, you know, given away to op shops and things, which is a bit sad, isn't it?
1: It is sad, yeah.
0: Yes, I wish I had some now. Well, well done. You are the proud owner of a brand new book from Manor Christian Store all about the Gospel of Luke. So if you are very welcome.
1: Yep.
0: Hold there and we'll get some details and make sure we get it out to you. What are you up to today, Keith?
1: I think we've got a meeting with the accountant today and otherwise I'm just going to try and keep warm and hop around in the garage for a while probably. But
0: yes.
1: Yeah.
0: So what part of the country are you in?
1: We're in Christchurch.
0: Oh, so how cold is it? Because it's pretty cold here.
1: Pretty cold again. Yeah, we had a very cold frost yesterday morning, and it's pretty close to the same this morning, I think.
0: Yes, I know. Mm-hmm. Yeah, it's a bit of a shock to the system, isn't it?
1: It is, yes.
0: Yeah. All right, Keith, you hold there, my friend, and we'll make sure we've got your details. But there we go. The pottery brand is Crown Lynn, and you can see the full display in the museum in Auckland. It's in New Lynn, I believe, Te Tuaʻuku Museum. We've got news, sport and weather on the way for you after these messages.
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1: 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We believe that you weren't meant to carry the weight of tomorrow on your shoulders today. If you're feeling overwhelmed, or perhaps just a little lost in the noise, take a moment and breathe. We want you to know you are seen, you are known, you are deeply loved. If your heart is heavy, let's take a moment together and pray. Lord, I give you my worries and my weariness. Replace my anxiety with your peace and my doubt with your strength. Guide my steps today and remind me that I am never walking alone. Amen. Hang on to that promise as you go about your day.

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9: In this update, support for National's extended paid parental leave policy from at least one business leader. Business Canterbury CEO Leanne Watson says most small businesses would already be paying for some additional cover regardless. The Bay of Plenty MP says efforts are still pressing ahead to safely reopen Moao in Mount Maunganui following fresh slips over the weekend. MP Tom Rutherford says there's a risk Moao doesn't have the same stability it had before the January slip. Details are emerging about the suspect killed after an attack on a Berlin Pride event that killed one woman and injured at least 29 people. Europe correspondent Gavin Gray says the hunt lasted more than 16 hours.
10: He is a German citizen, but of Lebanese background. He was known to the police, tried to join Islamic State group, and police say they are treating this now as an Islamist terror attack.
9: A chilly and record-breaking start for Canterbury this morning with temperatures dropping to minus 4.5, the coldest in 5 years. Lake Pukaki is currently the coldest place in the country, sitting at minus 8. That's news.
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9: In sport, today Pogacar has triumphed by 6 minutes and 26 seconds to secure a fifth yellow jersey across 3,333 kilometres of cycling's Tour de France. Here's his reaction.
12: 5 wins, it's something that you wouldn't even maybe write in a storybook.
9: In grim local news, this year marked only the third edition after 1926 and 1999 that no Frenchman has won a stage. Liam Lawson can lay claim to being the best of the rest ahead of the Formula One summer break. He's ninth in the standings behind those from the biggest four teams of Mercedes, McLaren, Red Bull and Ferrari. Lawson finished eighth at Hungary, defending F1 champion Lando Norris won. That's sport.

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1: Sanctuary Weather.
2: Good morning, here's your weather forecast for today. Northland, also Gisborne, Hawke's Bay and Wairarapa, fine spells and the odd shower. The remainder of North Island, generally fine with morning frost and possible showers about Auckland from the afternoon. Buller to Westland, fine and cloudy periods with isolated showers about Buller this morning. For Nelson, Marlborough, Canterbury and Otago, excluding Clutha, mostly fine with severe frost in the morning, high cloud from Otago from the afternoon and possible late showers for Dunedin. Finally, for Clutha, Southland and Fiordland, occasional showers about Fiordland and Stewart Island, partly cloudy elsewhere with one or two showers.
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Passion and Christian Stanford with Glorious Day. Well, good morning. I hope it's a glorious day where you are. Very cold. You are listening into the Morning Sanctuary with Nerida. Lee is away today. He's away sick, which is not fun, really, is it? But yes, very cold overnight. And I know that Christchurch is extremely cold. Talked to Keith earlier. He said it was a bit of a shock to the system. Yeah, so I hope you're nice and warm, whatever it is that you are doing. Yesterday, I was at church and we had a baptism service and some people got baptized, including a guy who was, I reckon he was probably maybe in his late 40s, early 50s, and he has recently become a Christian the last 2 years, and he decided that he wanted to get baptized. And I thought that was pretty awesome, actually. You know, like, to come to faith at that sort of age. He said that he grew up in an atheist household. I don't really know his life story, but somehow, somewhere along the way, he found God, or rather God found him or something. So yeah, incredible story. Really cool to see him getting baptized. Quite a moving service, actually, all of these people that are making these outward decisions. You know, like you make a decision to follow Jesus, that's on the inside, but the baptism, that is like this outward expression of your decision. So it was pretty cool. Very, very moving. Hey, coming up for you, we have got a quote for you to ponder. We've also got a speaker to give away. All you have to do is guess who the speaker is, and that is next. This one is Josh Wilson with I Surrender All.

0: Josh Wilson, I Surrender. You're on the Morning Sanctuary with Nerida this morning. It is 12 minutes after 8. Now we have Bluetooth speakers to give away. Now, oh goodness me, time is creeping up, isn't it? I just looked at the date, 27th of July. At the end of July, if you're listening on an AM frequency, you won't be able to anymore. So you'll be wanting to get your hands on a Bluetooth speaker or the Rima Media app, or you can also listen on Freeview as well. That's channel 56. So anyway, the way that you can win for yourself a Bluetooth speaker is by guessing who the speaker is. I'm going to play a piece of audio and get ready to text in on 8168 with the first word sanctuary and tell me who the speaker is. Here we go.
1: I have a dream that one day this nation will rise up.
0: And that's all we need this morning. Who is the speaker? So get in touch, 8168, with the first word sanctuary. This is Brag Worship. It's called Fortress.

0: That's Brag Worship with Fortress. You're on the Morning Sanctuary, and I have a Bluetooth speaker I'd love it to give away. All you have to do is guess who the speaker is. Now, I'm going to play this again. It's your second opportunity to hear. If you think you know who it is, you can give me a call, 0800 355 455. Or you can text 8168 with the first word, sanctuary.
1: I have a dream that one day this nation will rise up and live out the true meaning of its creed. We hold these truths to be self-evident that all men are created equal.
0: Who is the speaker? Get in touch, 0800 355 455 or text 8168, first word sanctuary. Here's Big Daddy Weave, Heaven Changes Everything.

0: Big Daddy Weave. Heaven changes everything. You're on the Morning Sanctuary. You're with Nerida. Now I've got a Bluetooth speaker to give away. This is the speaker here.
1: I have a dream that one day this nation will rise up.
0: Incredible man, but who was he? Now, my phones went a little bit crazy, so I'm very sorry if you missed out there. I have got Irene on the line. Good morning.
2: Good morning.
0: How are you today, my friend?
2: I'm good, very well and very blessed, thank you.
0: Oh, good. All right, well, who do you think the speaker is?
2: Martin Luther King Jr.
0: Yes, very good. Did you know that straight away? Do you have to have a bit of a think about it?
2: No, I knew straight away because I usually listened to those things back then.
0: Right.
2: Those speakers back then.
0: Oh, well done. Oh, well, you are the winner of the Bluetooth speaker this morning. Tell me, Irene, how do you listen to Sanctuary?
2: On the radio, 882 from Auckland.
0: Ah. So have you got a plan come the end of July of how you're going to listen?
2: By downloading the app.
0: Yeah, so you can download the Rema Media app. It's also on TuneIn or iHeartRadio if you have either of those, and it's on Freeview Channel 56.
2: Nice.
0: Yeah. But you can also now get the app and cast it to your little Bluetooth speaker.
2: Yay.
0: Yes.
2: Yay.
0: What are you up to today, Irene?
2: Dropping off the granddaughter to daycare, so I've got that privilege to do that this morning.
0: Oh, nice. Yeah. Yes, that's lovely. Mm-hmm. All right, well, you hold there. I'll make sure we've got your details. But there we go. That is the answer this morning. It is Martin Luther King Jr. Here's the Belonging Code. Hallowed be your name. Way.

0: Are you just sick and tired of waiting? This is Susie Holt with Chocolate and God. Galatians 4 says, "But when the set time had fully come, God sent his Son, born of a woman, born under the law, to redeem those under the law, that we might receive adoption to sonship." God has a time set for every detail of what he is doing, and nothing and no one can interfere with his plan. He had set a time for Jesus to be born, and he was. He has a time set for those things that he has promised you. He knows what is best. If God has clearly promised you something, then trust him and don't give up just because it hasn't happened yet. When your answers come or miracles happen, your day will seem just like every other day until it comes, and then suddenly it's there. So persevere and be steadfast in serving him in all that you do, knowing that truly his best is yet to come. Ladies, let's take the 30-day challenge and be in the Word every day. 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

Come Holy Spirit. That's from Live at Live. You're on Morning Sanctuary. We're going to have a look at a quote for you to ponder today. This one is from Dietrich Bonhoeffer, and we'll get into a bit about who he is shortly. But the quote from him is, being a Christian is less about cautiously avoiding sin than about courageously and actively doing God's will. I think that's quite a remarkable quote, really. So we don't need to go about our day being worried about sinning, but let's be courageous and let's actively do God's will instead. I think that is pretty powerful. So that's a quote from Dietrich Bonhoeffer. We're going to have a look at who is Dietrich Bonhoeffer. Pretty impressive life. That is coming up at around about 2:15. This one is Stephen Balbooth with Whisper.

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0: It's the Morning Sanctuary. That is We the Kingdom with Rescue Me. My name's Nerida. Now, we were looking at Dietrich Bonhoeffer earlier. Great quote of his, which is something that you could perhaps ponder as you go about your day. It says, being a Christian is less about cautiously avoiding sin than about courageously and actively doing God's will, which I think is such a great quote. But who is Dietrich Bonhoeffer? Well, he was probably one of the earliest and most vocal critics of Adolf Hitler. He rejected the Aryan paragraph, and that is the paragraph which sought to remove Christians with Jewish ancestry from church leadership. He argued that the church's silence in the face of Nazi atrocities basically equated to guilt. So he was pivotal in establishing the confessing church, and that was the church that maintained that Jesus Christ, not the Führer, Adolf Hitler, as the head of the church, not him. And so despite initially he leant towards pacifism, Bonhoeffer came to believe that resisting the absolute evil of the Nazi regime required some extraordinary action. So he utilized his position in the German military intelligence as a cover to travel to aid Jews in escaping Germany and act as an international emissary for the underground resistance. And he was later implicated in the conspiracy to assassinate Hitler. Now, he was arrested by the Gestapo in 1943. He spent 2 years in prison. And while he was in prison, he wrote all sorts of things, which we can now read today, actually. Sadly, he was executed just weeks before the end of the war in Europe, and that was April 9, 1945. So today, he's remembered not only for his theological brilliance, but really as a modern-day martyr of the Christian faith. Quite an incredible man, and if you don't know much about him, I do encourage you to look him up. Dietrich Bonhoeffer, amazing guy. We've got Phil Wickham on the way, Till I Found You, straight after these messages here.
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0: Wickham, Till I Found You. You're on The Morning Sanctuary with Nerida. Now, I encourage you, if you've got a little bit of time on your hands, to check out my brand new podcast. It's with Alison Shaw. Alison does all the talking, actually. She's brilliant at this. So the podcast is all about prayer, and it's called The Privilege of Prayer. And as Alison would say, sometimes it feels like prayer is something in your life that you feel like you just kind of need to do. You've got to tick it off your list or something like that. But she sees prayer as an absolute privilege, being able to talk to the Creator. And so we've done a series on prayer, and it's starting to roll out now. The first one is already out. It's on the Rema Media app. It's on Spotify. It's wherever you get your podcasts from. It's a nice kind of lovely yellow tile, if you're looking for it, called The Privilege of Prayer. And the first one is all about, well, what is prayer? So do check it out. We encourage you to do that. It's really good, I would say. And I say that because Alison is really good. She's just got such a lovely way of communicating. She's so warm, she's so friendly, and she always has a story, at least, probably two or three. So check it out, The Privilege of Prayer. Here's Forrest Frank with Thankful.
1: I've got so much to be thankful for.

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7: 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This is Sanctuary News.
8: In this update, an infrastructure advocate says the introduction of new AI data centres requires careful consideration. The Green Party wants a one-year pause on new centres while rules for the industry are developed. Infrastructure New Zealand Chief Executive Nick Leggett says the benefit of New Zealanders must have weight in any new consents. The Prime Minister says New Zealand is very late to the party when it comes to AI data centres. Chris Luxon says larger operations will be subject to specific expectations.
9: They will need to have additional electricity generation. They will need to make contributions to transmission lines. They will need to do payments for other things.
8: Patient Voice Aotearoa is praising ACT for promising to increase medicine spending. ACT is pledging a 1% health budget funding increase every year until 2033, eventually matching Australia's 12% share. West Auckland drain layer Aaron Douglas Graham will serve more than 10 years in prison after being found guilty on 10 charges of child sexual abuse. That's news.
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11: Sanctuary Sport.
8: In sports, swimmer Erica Fairweather's claimed her third medal at the Commonwealth Games. She's earned silver in the 1500-metre freestyle behind Australian champion Lani Pallister. The medal goes with silver in the 400-metre freestyle and bronze in the 200-metre freestyle. Meanwhile, the sight of Hamish Kerr's Fosbury flop will be absent from Glasgow. The defending high jump champion has explained his decision to withdraw from the event.
12: No, we've been monitoring my physical and mental metrics over the last wee while, and we really thought that coming in here there was a potential that I would feel good and feel ready to go, but just over the last few days I've realised that there's probably still a little bit of work to do.
8: Cyclist Tadej Pogacar has secured a fifth yellow jersey as the Tour de France champion. That's sport. I'm Jodie Gill.
11: Sanctuary Weather.
13: Good morning, here's your weather forecast for today. Northland, also Gisborne, Hawke's Bay and Wairarapa, fine spells and the odd shower. The remainder of North Island, generally fine with morning frost and possible showers about Auckland from the afternoon. Buller to Westland, fine and cloudy periods with isolated showers about Buller this morning. For Nelson, Marlborough, Canterbury and Otago, excluding Clutha, mostly fine with severe frost in the morning, high cloud from Otago from the afternoon and possible late showers for Dunedin. Finally, for Clutha, Southland and Fiordland, occasional showers about Fiordland and Stewart Island. Partly cloudy elsewhere with one or two showers.
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14: Hebrews 10 verse 25. And let us not neglect our meeting together, as some people do, but encourage one another, especially now that the day of his return is drawing.

Good day, Soul on Fire. You're on the Morning Sanctuary. Ata Maria, know my heart am I. Lovely to have your company. It's just me today. Lee is away sick. My name's Nerida. Nice to meet you. Hey, a very good morning to Fa'apio, who is listening to Sanctuary in Samoa. And also just heard from Bill, who is also listening to Sanctuary from the Cook Islands. Isn't that cool? I think that is quite amazing, really. So they're both listening on the Rema Media app. You'll be needing to get the Rema Media app by the end of July, especially if you are listening on an AM frequency, because come midnight on that very last day on the 31st, then the AM frequency will be no more. So come the 1st of August, you'll be needing to listen digitally. And we've got Sanctuary on Channel 56 on the TV, on Freeview. It's also on, where else is it? It's on the app, it's on TuneIn, it's also on iHeartRadio. So do check out those places. Also, you don't have to download an app, you could just listen on the website as well. So there's a few options there. And there are ways of getting around things as well. If you're a little bit stuck, you can always give us a call. Hey, coming up for you, we're going to have a look at a little bit of a history lesson behind the Notre Dame Cathedral in Paris. We've also got the word for you today that is coming up. And today, the topic is your prayer rhythm that's on the way. Here's Elevation Worship with Trust in God.

0: In the book of Isaiah, there's a profound promise. You will keep in perfect peace those whose minds are steadfast because they trust in you. This assurance underscores the divine origin of true peace and highlights the importance of anchoring our thoughts in God. Understanding that genuine peace emanates from God, which reframes our perception. It shifts our awareness from attempts to manufacture peace through an external mean and direct our focus inwards through the sanctuary of our mind. You know, often restlessness stems from a lack of alignment with God's presence within us. My friend, maintaining a steadfast focus on God, immersing ourselves in His Word, and reflecting on His goodness cultivates a state of profound peace within us. This peace transcends human comprehension, and it gives us a certainty in the midst of life's uncertainty. It's peace that emanates from the depth of our being, rooted in unwavering trust in God. It's Joshua Singh, and I want to help you grow in your walk with God. So let's connect at joshuasingh.com.
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It's God Behind Bars Music with Set Me Free. You're on the Morning Sanctuary. My name's Nerida. Now, we're looking at the Notre Dame Cathedral today. It's one of our places of prayer that we're looking into. Now, Notre Dame Cathedral partially caught fire in 2019. You might remember that. I'm pretty sure it was basically on the 1st of January. I remember it was kind of over that Christmas holiday period. And the roof basically collapsed right in. And then months later, when they were looking at kind of, you know, repairing it and everything, they discovered something quite incredible, the acoustics that are no more. So for over 800 years, the massive stone vaults were custom built for medieval choir. Of course, they didn't have microphones back in the day, so they used limestone and vast air space to create a 6-second natural reverb. Now, the echo didn't just magnify music, it also encouraged people to quieten down as well. You know, when you walk in to a cathedral and it has that silence, that hush, the acoustics kind of made that happen or enhanced that. So when the roof fell in, the scientists found that they had to try and rebuild the acoustics. So they were able to pull out digital audio models that were made just before the blaze. And it wasn't just about matching the width of timber or the shape of stones. They were also testing how different types of plaster and oak density would bounce sound waves off the walls. Crazy, isn't it? So it turns out that medieval builders were actually quite clever. Quite incredible, really, isn't it? That's another place I'm going to need to go. We've got the word for you today coming up in a moment. Here's Sarah Liberman with Great is the Lord.

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2: We resolve to pray more, but end up sending God quick, high thanks, bye prayers as we dart out the door. We know we're supposed to pray constantly as Christians, but sometimes it's pretty hard to do. Mark Yaconnelly quite beautifully said that when we dedicate time to thank God for his love, our lives begin to revolve around the Spirit rather than the chaotic wanderings of our own egos and anxieties. We become what we're always hoped to be, disciples. The goal really is to spend enough time communicating with Father God so that his Spirit replaces self-centered or stress-centered focus. Practically though, how do we get to that place? One way is to find our own prayer rhythm. A useful pattern could be, first, acknowledge God and his presence. Then, let's do a mental review of what's happened in our day since we last checked in with God, and pay attention to what we're thinking and feeling about that. Then, single out one thing that's happened and pray that through. And then ask God for direction for our next few hours until we check in again. Taking the time to refocus on God in the context of what's happening in our day-to-day life will connect our day even more closely to Him. So what now? Which prayer rhythm might suit you? The important thing is that you make it regular.
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Brooke Litchwood with Bless God. You're on the Morning Sanctuary. Now, Ryan Fox recently came back to New Zealand. He's our golfing legend. And one thing he said when he arrived at the airport is that he wanted a pie, and he wanted a steak, bacon jam and cheese pie. And Lee and I commented on this last week, not really sure what bacon jam was. Anyway, news has come out that he bought the pie from a bakery that I go to quite often. It's called Rollers. And the son, the father of the son who owns the bakery used to work here at Rima Media. Isn't that an amazing kind of a thing? So I feel like I'm going to need to sample this pie. Steak, bacon jam and cheese. I just reading an article about it, and the guy says that they're running out of the pies at 11 o'clock in the morning. He said that's very, very unusual. So they are running hot at the moment, and I think that's fabulous. That's great business for them. Yes, it's called Rollers. If you are in Auckland, head along and support a great business. Here's Jeremy Camp.

0: God, your word tells us that the enemy of our souls is a liar. I pray today for someone I know who lives their life bound up in lies, lies of self-hatred, fear, pride, and false security. As I pray, intervene by your spirit and break their power. Please give me more opportunities to demonstrate your life-changing truth and to speak it into that person's life.
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0: heart of Catherine with Follow. Well, we're heading towards 10 o'clock. Lovely to be with you. Now, it is the end of the show. Hopefully, Lee is sort of making a bit of a speedy recovery. Hopefully, he'll be back tomorrow. I will definitely be back tomorrow. So have a fabulous rest of your day. Tom is coming up after the news. And yeah, we'll see you tomorrow. God bless.
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4: In this update, a prominent sportsman is due in court this morning after an incident over the weekend which ended with him being bitten by a police dog. Police say he faces charges of assault with intent to injure, injuring a police dog, resisting police and causing loss by deception. Business Canterbury believes National's promise to extend parental leave to 30 weeks by 2029 is helpful for new parents. An infrastructure advocate says the introduction of new AI data centres requires careful consideration as the Green Party wants a one-year pause on new centres while rules for the industry are developed. ACT is calling on all parties to back a plan to increase the share of the health budget spent on medicines by 1%, by 1 percentage point every year until 2033. The Bay of Plenty MP says efforts are still pressing ahead to safely reopen Moau in Mount Maunganui following fresh slips over the weekend. MP Tom Rutherford says there's a risk that Moau doesn't have the same stability as it had before the January slip. Health New Zealand says 142 flea-related incidents have been reported across the Auckland sites in the past year. That's news.
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6: Sanctuary Sport.
4: In sport, Erica Fairweather's claimed her third medal in the Glasgow Commonwealth Games pool, taking silver in the 1500 metres freestyle to go with silver in the 400 freestyle and bronze in the 200 freestyle. Fairweather's rated her performance over the longer distance on Sky Sport.
7: Yeah, super stoked. That was my first time swimming the 1500 in a long course pool at an event at this calibre, so I'm really happy with that.
4: Fairweather has three of New Zealand's five medals to date. The Silver Ferns are 2 from 2 in the netball at the Commonwealth Games, beating Jamaica 53-48. New Zealand next face, also unbeaten, Uganda in their third pool game on Wednesday morning. That's sport. I'm Malcolm Jordan.
6: Sanctuary weather.
8: Northland, also Gisborne, Hawke's Bay and Wairarapa, fine spells and the odd shower. For the remainder of the North Island, generally fine with morning frost and a possible shower about Auckland. Buller to Westlands, mainly fine with isolated showers about Buller this morning. Nelson, Marlborough, Canterbury and Otago, excluding Clutha, mostly fine with severe frosts in places this morning. High cloud about Otago from afternoon and a possible late shower for Dunedin. Clutha, Southland and Fiordland, occasional showers about Fiordland and Stuart Islands, partly cloudy elsewhere with one or two showers.
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A classic from Hillsong Worship and Darlene Cheek as we kick off the day's show, Jesus, Lover of My Soul. And welcome on in. Good to have you with us as we kick off a new week. And as we do, thinking of an email that got forwarded through this morning from Bill, a listener, supporter and volunteer listening in Rarotonga. Well, there you go. The Rema Media app certainly creating those opportunities to listen from wherever you are. And wherever you are, look, from a cold South Island morning, Rarotonga sounds good, Bill, if you're listening in. But look, wherever we are this morning, let's continue into the week together as we make the most of the rest of our Monday morning here on Sanctuary.

0: A violin has four strings, E, A, D, and G. When properly harmonized and played by a master violinist, the violin produces tantalizingly exquisite music that thrills the soul. The violin is kept in harmony through its small wooden tuning pegs. It takes the slightest turn of the peg, however, to put the violin out of tune and distort its beautiful harmony. Our human relationships can be like that, a harsh word, a sharp reaction, a thoughtless comment, or even just an angry look can in an instant put us out of tune with one another. Our challenge is to recognize when we're out of tune and quickly readjust our tuning peg. We do this by admitting our mistake and doing whatever is necessary to make amends. I'm June Dooney, and you can contact me on junedooney.com.
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It is Sanctuary. I'm Tom. Talking just before about someone listening in Rarotonga, and as we wrap up the month of July, listening into Sanctuary is changing as we go digital only. So from next week, we will no longer be on the Parliamentary or AM network. In fact, from Saturday, 1st of August, that will be the case. 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
1: And I'm Alison. 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What changes when we see prayer as a privilege rather than just ticking a box?
0: Well, let's break that down, shall we? 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

It is the Days Show on Sanctuary. I'm Tom, back after the weekend. How was it? Did you have a good one? I'm hurting. I pulled a muscle. I don't actually know what I did, but I went to play soccer again over the weekend. And I don't know, just twisting the wrong way, trying to kick the ball. I'm just, you know, at that age of life, and certainly feeling it now. quite slow, limping, a bit painful. So hopefully that'll come right. Coming to mind with a song coming up shortly, and it's got no relation to the song really, other than the title being Found in the Hurt from Presence Music Band, and that is coming up in just a couple of moments' time as we continue with the music here on Sanctuary.

0: love a nice garden, but I don't really enjoy gardening. Fortunately, my other half does. Occasionally, I'll help by doing some weeding. I don my gardening gloves and I get ruthless, pulling the weeds out with vigour so the plants can survive. I wouldn't mind if it was just a one-off thing, but the weeds have a habit of coming back and the weeding has to be done repeatedly. Jesus likened the cares, riches and pleasures of this life to weeds that run the risk of crowding him out, of choking the life of God in us. So, like the garden that needs repeated weeding, so too does my relationship with God. I need to get a bit ruthless when the weeds of worry or money or pleasure get too dominant and threaten to crowd him out. My spiritual growth depends on it. How about you? Mahara ki tō tātou atua e tēnei rā. Remember God today. I'm Alison Shaw.
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0: It is Sanctuary. I'm Tom. Coming up to 11, we're just over an hour away from our Monday afternoon. The morning has passed quickly, or having said that, maybe it hasn't. Maybe it has been a tough entry into the week. Don't forget, we have a team of people that pray each weekday in our Auckland offices, and you can get in touch if there's something you'd appreciate some prayer for at any stage. Just head along to our website, which is yoursanctuary.nz. There you'll find a prayer wall under Faith and Spirituality, and you can get in touch there if you would appreciate some prayer.
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2: In this update, a prominent sportsman has been granted name suppression after appearing in Wellington District Court this morning over an incident involving a police dog over the weekend. He faces charges of assault with intent to injure, resisting police and causing loss by deception. It's understood the incident in Wellington's Rongotai stemmed from an allegedly unpaid taxi fare early on Saturday morning. The man's been remanded without plea until next month. An infrastructure expert says New Zealand shouldn't reject the opportunities from new data centres, with the Greens calling for a pause to ensure they benefit the country. Australia's introducing legislation to manage power and water consumption and cost. Bay of Plenty MP Tom Rutherford says three new slips at Mount Maunganui's Moau are further straining the community. The slips are near a landslide that killed six in January. Chris Luxon says his government wants to continue its work on funding medicines as ACT pledges to lift the percentage of health budget spent on medications by 1% a year until 2033. And German police have swarmed the area where a 21-year-old suspect was killed over a van attack on a Berlin Pride event yesterday that killed one woman and injured at least 29. That's news.
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4: Sanctuary Sport.
2: In sport, a confidence-boosting netball win for New Zealand in Glasgow. They've beaten world number four Jamaica 53-48 in their second pool match at the Commonwealth Games. Coach Dame Nolene Todu has welcomed the outing.
5: Knowing that we're heading in the right direction, knowing that there's more that we can do to keep possession of the ball, but it's massive for us in regards to that overall performance and obviously the win.
2: New Zealand next meet Uganda on Wednesday morning. Zach Lomax will head back to league in 2028 as the fifth signing of the Papua New Guinea Chiefs. He'll see out his contract with the Western Force in Super Rugby next year. Shane Van Gisbergen has finished 16th in the latest NASCAR Cup Series race in Indianapolis. That's sport. I'm Malcolm Jordan.
4: Sanctuary weather.
6: Northland, also Gisborne, Hawke's Bay and Wairarapa, fine spells and the odd shower. For the remainder of the North Island, generally fine, with morning frost and a possible shower about Auckland. Buller to Westland, mainly fine, with isolated showers about Buller this morning. Nelson, Marlborough, Canterbury and Otago, excluding Clutha, mostly fine, with severe frosts in places this morning. High cloud about Otago from afternoon and a possible late shower for Dunedin. Clutha, Southland and Fiordland, occasional showers about Fiordland and Stuart Islands, partly cloudy elsewhere with one or two showers.
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Phillips, Craig and Dean here on Sanctuary. I'm Tom, not part of that trio, but certainly part of the day's show here on Sanctuary, and great to be part of your day as we continue with the music. And that's what it's all about as we wrap up this Monday morning. Lauren Daigle coming up. There's music as well on the way from Tim Timmons, a new one from him called Wake Me Up before 11:30. First though, Rent Collective.

0: is Jesus? People have pondered that question for years. The blind see, the lame walk, lepers are cleansed, the deaf hear, the dead are raised. Jesus is the master physician. Demons are defeated, armies are overcome, giants are brought low. Jesus is the all-powerful God. Storms are stilled, multitudes are fed from a few loaves of bread and fishes. Water is turned into wine. Jesus is the miracle worker. He helps the weak. He lifts up the downhearted. He sets the captives free. This is Jesus. He is the Alpha and the Omega, the beginning and the end. He holds the keys of death and hell. This is Jesus. He is the guide in life. He is the doorway to heaven. He is the King of Kings. He is the ruler of all things. This is Jesus. The question is, do you know him?
1: It's your sanctuary. Yoursanctuary.nz.

Tim Timmons' new single, Wake Me Up Again. It is a sanctuary. I'm Tom, and I had to laugh when I saw the next song up was from Danny Gokey, A New Day. Well, we're nearly halfway through the day as we wrap up the morning, but hey, welcome on in if you have just joined us for this Monday here on Sanctuary, the 27th of July, of course, and next week as we head into August, we will no longer be on the Parliamentary and AM network. So if you're listening in on those frequencies, do make sure this week you take the opportunity to explore what opportunities are there for you in terms of listening in the digital space, and there's plenty. 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But yeah, do take the opportunity this week to look at what that looks like for you to remain connected as we head into August and come off the Parliamentary and AM networks. Also, don't forget there's still an opportunity to get yourself a Sanctuary branded Bluetooth speaker. 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Wake up.

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It is Sanctuary. I'm Tom. Good to have you with us on the day's show as we continue on towards 12. And as we get set for the afternoon, reminded of something I was reading in my Bible this morning, which has been sitting with me throughout the morning, and reading 2 Chronicles and reading about Jehoshaphat, one of the kings of Judah, in a situation where there's a massive army encamped against him. And I was struck by part of his prayer facing this situation where he acknowledges, "For we are powerless against this great horde that is coming against us. We do not know what to do, but our eyes are on you." So whatever faces us this Monday afternoon, let's keep our eyes fixed, or our focus, in the right place.

You're listening to Sanctuary. We're a Christian radio station. Maybe today you're listening and you're not sure where you stand. Maybe you're on the fence, weighing it up. We believe that God isn't looking for perfection or a finished product. He's looking for a heart that's open to the possibility of Him. If you're feeling like the door is closed or you need to have it all figured out, here's a simple truth from Romans. If you confess with your mouth that Jesus is Lord and believe in your heart that God raised Him from the dead, you will be saved. If you're ready to step off that fence and see what happens, pray this. Jesus, I don't have all the answers, but I'm reaching out. I believe you are who you say you are. Come into my life, forgive my past, and show me how to follow you. Amen. No matter where you are on that journey, we're glad you're

0: It is Sanctuary, just on 10 minutes away from 12. I'm Tom. Don't forget, Lizzie back later this afternoon. That's after 2, as she returns after the weekend with Afternoon Praise. Well, first part of the afternoon, though, in just a few minutes' time, and that's as we continue with the day's show. News, weather and sports coming up, as well as music from Brooke Ligetwood and Victory Boyd next.
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6: 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Today, you can show them they're seen, loved, and never alone. Your support will help meet their most urgent needs and empower them to keep witnessing about Jesus.